It seems like it's raining all over the world. I feel like it's raining all over the world. Neon signs are flashing, taxi cabs and buses passing through the night. A distant moaning of a train seems to play a sad refrain to the night.

A place in a boxcar, so I take my guitar to pass some time. Late at night, when it's hard to rest, I hold your picture to my chest, and I feel fine.

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Kinda lonely that, and it's raining all over the world. Oh, have you ever been lonely, people? And you feel that it was raining all over this man's world. You talk.

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The emphasis is on melody and relaxation, but it may speed up a bit during the second hour. The show's at 10 a.m. in the UK, that's 5 a.m. on the US East Coast, so why not come along and keep me, Richard Bartholomew, awake while I try to wake you up.

Ba-bomb, ba-bomb, ba-bomb, bomb. And my honey, ram-a-lama, ding-dong, forever. And when I say dip-di-dip, di-dip, di-dip, you know I mean it from the bottom of my boogity, boogity, boogity.

afternoons, Monday through Thursday, here at Phoenix Radio, are filled with a delightful mix of music, features, and presenters. Rhonda, Herbie, and Rob will be your hosts. They'll bring you some number ones, some gentle tunes, and some musical memories to help you through 3 hours from 1 to 4 p.m. UK time. That's 8 to 11 a.m. US Eastern Time.

Each Sunday morning, I open early doors on Phoenix Radio 1208 for 2 hours of music to ease you into the day. The emphasis is on melody and relaxation, but it may speed up a bit during the second hour. The show's at 10 a.m. in the UK, that's 5 a.m. on the US East Coast, so why not come along and keep me, Richard Bartholomew, awake while I try to wake you up.

words mean I am a truthful man from the land of the palm trees. And before dying, I want to share these poems of my soul. My poems are soft green. My poems are also flaming crimson. My poems are like a wounded fawn seeking refuge in the forest. The last verse says, Con los pobres de la tierra. With the poor people of this earth, I want to share my fate. The streams of the mountains please.

Hello, everyone. It's Thad Zaremba. I'm the host of Standard Time, which is heard right here on the Phoenix Radio, Thursdays, 6 p.m. in the U.K. That's 1 o'clock in the afternoon here in the East Coast of the United States. 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

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It'd be great to have you along.

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0: That's Chill Out on the Sofa from 7 to 9pm UK. That's 2 to 4 US Eastern. Only here on the Phoenix Radio.

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Order up a great meal and please bring along plenty of country requests. I hope to see you there.

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Not yet.

I was born and raised down in Alabama on a farm way back up in the woods. I was so ragged that folks used to call me Patches. Papa used to tease me about it, 'cause deep down inside he was hurt 'cause he'd done all he

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And at the age of 13, I thought I was carrying the weight of the whole world on my shoulders. And you know, mama knew what I was going through, 'cause

afternoons, Monday through Thursday, here at Phoenix Radio, are filled with a delightful mix of music, features, and presenters. Rhonda, Herbie, and Rob will be your hosts. They'll bring you some number ones, some gentle tunes, and some musical memories to help you through 3 hours from 1 to 4 p.m. UK time. That's 8 to 11 a.m. US Eastern Time.

0: Are you good at solving riddles?
1: Well, I've always been pretty clever, Thad. What do you mean, like, what's black and white and red all over, that kind of thing?
0: No, Al, I don't mean that. How about this one? What will it be this week?
1: What will it be this week? I'd have no idea. Well, I don't know who would.
0: Well, I do. Just ask Rhonda Stagner, 10 o'clock on Friday evenings, 5 o'clock in the States, and she'll be able to answer the question of what will it be this week.
1: So are you saying there's going to be a lot of riddles?
0: No, it's going to be a lot of music. And if you'd like a little hand in what it might be this week, you can also send in your request. So join Rhonda.
1: Hey, I can take it from here. What will it be? 10 p.m. on Fridays, 5 p.m. in the States, right here on the fabulous Phoenix Radio. So, did I get the riddle?
0: No, but it's a really good show. You should tune in.
1: Okay, I will.

Every morning at the mine, you could see him arrive. He stood 6 foot six and weighed 245, kind of broad at the shoulder and narrow at the hip. And everybody knew you.

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He didn't say much, he kind of quiet and shy. And if you spoke at all, you just said hi to Big John. Somebody said he came from New Orleans, where he got in a fight over a Cajun queen, and a crashing blow from a huge right hand sent a Louisiana fella to the promised land, Big John.

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Through the dust and the smoke of this man-made hell walked a giant of a man that the miners knew well, grabbed a sagging timber and gave out with a groan, and like a giant oak tree just stood there alone, Big John.

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And 20 men scrambled from a would-be grave. Now there's only one left down there to save Big John. With Jackson timbers, they started back down. Then came that rumble way down in the ground. And as smoke and gas belched out of that mine, everybody knew it was the end of the line.

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They just placed a marble stand in front of it. These few words are written on that stand. At the bottom of this mine lies a big, big man. Big John.

It's Harry Mason here, and I want to invite you to join me every morning at 10 UK and 5 US Eastern for the Funky Chicken Show. We'll have some wonderful music for you over the 3 hours, including several features, the Motown Magic Spot, Nice and Easy, and Mrs. Chicken will be here in the second hour of the show. And we will also have a star of the week in each and every show. So why don't you join me every Monday morning right here on Phoenix Radio.

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1: The UK could see its hottest day of the year so far, as parts of England may hit 38 degrees Celsius during the peak of the fifth heatwave of the summer. Rare amber extreme heat warnings have been issued by the Met Office for London and parts of the South East, East Midlands, East of England, West Midlands and South Yorkshire. Yesterday, the Prime Minister gave this advice to retailers.
2: Do not put disposable barbecues on sale at this moment in time. They have been the cause of significant fires. And there's one thing that can be done that everybody should be doing. People shouldn't be using them out in the open where there's a significant risk of fire.
1: Meanwhile, a poll found most Brits want maximum workplace temperature limits. A YouGov poll found that nearly 80% would support it. Guidance exists for minimum temperatures in workplaces, but not for maximum limits. Campaign group Friends of the Earth say it's a much-needed way to protect us from the warming climate. The Royal College of Nursing say some of their members are also collapsing whilst treating patients because of the heat. Hundreds of thousands of teenagers in England, Wales and Northern Ireland get their A-level results today. Maths has stayed the most popular choice for the 13th year in a row, meaning more students are likely to get A and A-star grades in it. Matt Royston's a deputy head and maths tutor from West Yorkshire. He told us it's a good qualification to have for a wide range of careers.
3: Whether you're wanting to move into like accountancy-based work, any kind of computing website, nowadays going to be looking at like AI technologies, things like that, is obviously maths is fundamental to those as well.
1: Pregnant women are being warned of a potentially harmful chemical used to flavour vapes. Scientists say vanillin could compromise core processes of early human development after they expose stem cells to the chemical. They're calling on regulators to consider mandatory ingredient disclosure on packaging and the limiting of flavouring vapes. And there was a 650% increase in the number of Google searches for sore eyes after the solar eclipse last night. Millions turned their eyes to the skies to watch the moon cover around 90% of the sun, the most it's been blocked in the sky since 1999. For On Radio News Hub, I'm Frankie Hersine.
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6: Phoenix weather.
1: A dry, sunny and very hot day across England and Wales with humid conditions for some too. Cloudy across Scotland and Northern Ireland with some showers as well. And highs today reaching at least 36 degrees Celsius.
0: Good morning. Cara's here to ease you gently into the day with great music, good company, and a calm, cozy start while the rest of the world is still waking up.

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Put your name on the text and also start it with the word Phoenix. Coming up in the show today, all the usual features, some fairly decent music tracks for you, and anything you fancy talking about. Here's Billy Joel, My Life.

Billy Joel and My Life. Just having a look on Telegram to see if anybody has popped up. Oh, look. Terry, hello. He says, a very good morning to you. He says, really looking forward to the show this morning. Thank you very much. Hopefully it will live up to your expectation. It's not even 7 o'clock, he says, and the entire inside temperature is 26 degrees. Yeah, it's going to be hot. Hotter. What have I got coming up then? Last minute snuggle. Bounce out of bed. Celebrity birthdays. Papers and TV, of course. Flash the feel-good flashback. Triple treat. It's National Prosecco Day today. The triple treat is based on that. Because I'm very shallow, you see. And I thought that'd be a good idea.

pressed the button and couldn't get it to work properly. Sorry about that. The Four Tops and Standing in the Shadow of Love. Good morning to Carol and Alex Shannon. Lovely to have you here. Thank you for your email. Ace

0: 21 minutes past seven. We're going to be a tiny bit late with the news headlines, but we're friends. Do we mind? No. Snuggling with Marillion and Mr. Mister.
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0: the UK, you could see its hottest day of the year so far, as parts of England may hit 38 degrees Celsius during the peak of the fifth heat wave of the summer. Rare amber extreme heat warnings have been issued by the Met Office for London and parts of the South East, East Midlands, East of England, West Midlands and South Yorkshire. Meanwhile, a poll's found most Brits want maximum workplace temperature limits. A YouGov poll found that nearly 80% would support it. Hundreds of thousands of teenagers in England, Wales and Northern Ireland get their A-level results today. Maths has stayed the most popular choice for the 13th year in a row. Matt Royston's a deputy head and maths tutor from West Yorkshire.
1: Whether you're wanting to move into like accountancy-based work, any kind of computing website, nowadays going to be looking at like AI technologies, things like that, is obviously maths is fundamental to those as well.
0: And there was a 650% increase in the number of Google searches for sore eyes after the solar eclipse last night. Millions turned their eyes to the skies to watch the moon cover around 90% of the sun. That's the latest from Radio News Hub. I'm Frankie Hersine.
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4: Phoenix. Weather.
0: A dry, sunny and very hot day across England and Wales with humid conditions for some too. Cloudy across Scotland and Northern Ireland with some showers as well, and highs today reaching at least 36 degrees Celsius.

afternoons, Monday through Thursday, here at Phoenix Radio, are filled with a delightful mix of music, features, and presenters. Rhonda, Herbie, and Rob will be your hosts. They'll bring you some number ones, some gentle tunes, and some musical memories to help you through 3 hours from 1 to 4 p.m. UK time. That's 8 to 11 a.m. US Eastern Time.

Good morning to Paul David. Thank you very much for your text. And good morning to Coral and Elvin. Thank you very much for getting in touch on the Phoenix Radio 1208 Telegram group. 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Here's the Bee Gees to Love Somebody.

0: Let's see what's on TV with Cara in the morning.
1: Okay, Jono, we will. 7:30, EastEnders, BBC One. Tom Kerridge cooks Italy on ITV One. Moving on to 8, European Athletics Championship, Birmingham 2026 on BBC One. The Big Deal with Steph McGovern on BBC Two. Emmerdale, ITV One, and Renovation Rescue on Channel 4 with the Yorkshire Vet Special on 5. 8:30, ITV One, Coronation Street. Moving on to 9 o'clock, A House Through Time, BBC Two. The Chase Around the World, ITV One, and Spy Next Door, The Anna Chapman Story on Channel 4. With Benidorm is Murder on 5. Moving to 10, Red Dwarf, BBC Two. The Schoolgirl Terrorist, that's on Channel 4. Killer at the Crime Scene is on 5. 10:45, Quantum of Solace on ITV One.

Freddie and the Dreamers, I'm telling you now, and Jerry and the Pacemakers, do what you do. Coming up, level 42 and TLC, it's approximately 11 minutes to 8.

8 minutes to eight, level 42, Something About You, TLC, Waterfalls on the way. Bounce Out of Bed coming up as well. The news with Frankie at eight. And we are heading towards our triple treat. It's Prosecco Day today. So there are three songs all to do with Prosecco and what you might use it for.

TLC and Waterfalls. Heading then towards our bounce out of bed. Are you ready? Now, it starts off a little bit slower than the usual ones, but it's a great song and I just had to play it this morning.

It is, of course, The Times and Miss Grace. I'll see you after the triple treat, all about Prosecco.

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1: It could be the hottest day of the year so far, with some parts of England set to reach 38 degrees Celsius. The fifth heat wave of the summer peaks today after Andy Burnham chaired an emergency COBRA meeting to discuss the heat yesterday.
2: We need to realise that these conditions could be with us for some weeks yet. There is some rain forecast, but not necessarily rain that will change the situation fundamentally. So we are looking at a dry prospect going forward.
1: Meanwhile, the Royal College of Nursing say nurses are collapsing at work and being forced to care for patients in temperatures above 30 degrees Celsius. Elsewhere, the UK economy grew by 0.4% between April and June, down from 0.6% in the first quarter of the year. Economists say the Iran war is starting to take its toll on the economy, with consumers facing higher energy bills and fuel prices. We're being warned growth will slow even further without a resolution to the conflict soon. More top A-level grades are likely to be awarded for maths and economics this morning than in any year outside of COVID. Provisional data shows maths has stayed the most popular choice this year, which would be its 13th year in the top spot. Matt Royston's a deputy head and maths tutor from West Yorkshire. He reckons there was a shift in the way the subject was taught about a decade ago, which has boosted its popularity.
3: Sometimes when you step back and look back, you can see like an attitudinal change really towards the subject amongst all children and staff. I think staff as well saw that teaching maths became more fun, for want of a better word, and it was much more of a hands-on subject.
1: More than 150 youth organisations and young people in Scotland have urged the Prime Minister to rethink the social media ban for under-16s. The letter, led by Scottish Youth Parliament, warns that it could force kids into less safe corners of the internet. They're also calling on Andy Burnham to work with young people to implement the change, should he move ahead with it. And it was a night of colanders, cereal boxes and special glasses last night as millions turned their eyes to the skies to watch the best solar eclipse in decades. Many people in Scotland were left disappointed though, with a blanket of clouds covering it in the far north. From Radio News Hub, I'm Frankie Hairsine.
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5: New polling suggests Britain's university first culture is starting to crack, with around a third of parents saying universities don't prepare young people for the workplace. Claire Derrick from Event Academy explains.
6: Education should prepare young people for employment, and that's exactly what the degree alternative from the Event Academy is designed to do. The degree alternative was developed to give young people another route into the events industry through practical, industry-led training. The course and the work placements we offer combines hands-on learning with industry experience.

0: weather. A dry, sunny and very hot day across England and Wales with humid conditions for some too. Cloudy across Scotland and Northern Ireland with some showers as well, and highs today reaching at least 36 degrees Celsius.
1: Good morning. For breakfast this morning, Cara will be dishing up a fabulous feast of fun, frivolity, first-rate music and, if there's time, a slice of seriousness too. 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
2: 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It can be all 60s, it can be all 70s, it can be half of each. And the same goes for the 80s and 90s as well. The voting is open now, but we'll close on Monday the 24th of August at 10 a.m. UK time. The Phoenix Radio Top 100s from the 60s, 70s and the 80s and the 90s. 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

0: Time to take a look at what's in the papers with Cara.
1: The Daily Mail says rewilding link to record fires, and the Daily Express, using stairs make at risk of early death. Oh, well, that's good, isn't it? The Times, firms fury at 0 hours reform. And the Daily Telegraph, Burnham prepared to spend more on housing asylum seekers. The Guardian, Prime Minister vows to tackle climate as nurses warn of heat toll. And the Metro, here's blot all the fuss about. And the Eye, once in a generation, of course, they're talking about the eclipse, aren't they? All right, let's get on with the music, shall we?

0: It could be the hottest day of the year so far, with some parts of England set to reach 38 degrees Celsius. The fifth heat wave of the summer peaks today after Andy Burnham chaired an emergency COBRA meeting to discuss the heat yesterday. The UK economy grew by 0.4% between April and June, down from 0.6% in the first quarter of the year. Economists say the Iran war is starting to take its toll on the economy. More top A-level grades are likely to be awarded for maths and economics this morning than in any year outside of COVID. Provisional data shows maths has stayed the most popular choice this year. Matt Royston's a deputy head and maths tutor from West Yorkshire.
1: Sometimes when you step back and look back, you can see like an attitudinal change really towards the subject amongst all children and staff. I think staff as well saw that teaching maths became more fun, for want of a better word, and it was much more of a hands-on subject.
0: And more than 150 youth organisations and young people in Scotland have urged the Prime Minister to rethink the social media ban for under-16s. That's the latest from Radio News Hub. I'm Frankie Hersine.
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3: New polling suggests Britain's university-first culture is starting to crack, with around a third of parents saying universities don't prepare young people for the workplace. Claire Derrick from Event Academy explains.
4: Education should prepare young people for employment, and that's exactly what the degree alternative from the Event Academy is designed to do. The degree alternative was developed to give young people another route into the events industry through practical, industry-led training. The course and the work placements we offer combines hands-on learning with industry experience.
0: Weather. A dry, sunny and very hot day across England and Wales with humid conditions for some too. Cloudy across Scotland and Northern Ireland with some showers as well, and highs today reaching at least 36 degrees Celsius.

0: Hello, everyone. 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
2: Who's celebrating their birthday today then? Michael Bradley, the Northern Irish bassist with the Undertones. He has the same birthday as Fergal Sharkey, though he is 1 year younger. And of course, Fergal Sharkey, the musician and lead singer with the Undertones, celebrates today. We are going to have two birthday double plays today, Fergal Sharkey and Fairground Attraction.

Fergal Sharkey and Listen to Your Father. Before that, it was You Little Thief. He's 68 today. Who else is celebrating their birthday today? I'll tell you. Mark Nevin, the Welsh-born guitarist with Fairground Attraction. He is also 67. I've got two by them on the way as well. Perfect and Walking After Midnight, because why not?

42 today, James Morrison. We do a couple of on this day things, shall we? Because we've got time, so it's okay. 1967, Fleetwood Mac made their live debut when they appeared at the National Jazz and Blues Festival in Windsor. And in 1976, the Clash played a private gig for the press at Chalk Farm Rehearsal Studios in London. Also in 1977, Bachman Turner Overdrive split up. They had the 1974 UK number 2 with You Ain't Seen Nothing Yet. And in 1983, Casey and the Sunshine Band were number 1 on the UK singles chart with this.

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1: The number of 18-year-olds accepted onto university courses has hit a record high, topping 260,000 and rising by 3%. Thousands of students in England, Wales and Northern Ireland are finding out their A-level, T-level and BTEC results today. Matt Royston's a deputy head teacher and maths tutor from West Yorkshire. He says not all's lost if you didn't get the grades you wanted.
2: My advice would be to resit, because I think resitting and moving forwards that way shows a real resilience. Like, it shows a real resilience of you as an individual in terms of going, no, I'm not satisfied with that. I know I can do better. I want to do better. And I will do better.
1: Elsewhere, the UK could see its hottest day of the year so far, as parts of England may hit 38 degrees Celsius during the peak of the fifth heatwave of the summer. Rare amber extreme heat warnings have been issued by the Met Office for London and parts of the South East, East Midlands, East of England, West Midlands and South Yorkshire. Yesterday, the Prime Minister gave this advice to retailers.
3: Do not put disposable barbecues on sale at this moment in time. They have been the cause of significant fires. And there's one thing that can be done that everybody should be doing. People shouldn't be using them out in the open where there's a significant risk of fire.
1: Meanwhile, a poll found most Brits want maximum workplace temperature limits. Growth in the UK economy slowed to 0.4% in the second quarter, down from 0.6%, but it's a stronger than expected performance. A boost from the heatwaves and the World Cup helped offset the impacts of the Iran war. Chancellor John Healey says they need to double down and drive growth in every postcode. There's warnings today that a chemical used to flavour vapes could be harmful for pregnant women. Scientists tested the effect of vanillin on stem cells, finding that it could potentially prevent the normal development of embryos. They say flavouring in vapes should be limited. And Travis Kelce's opened up about his wedding to Taylor Swift, saying it was the best night of his life. He's not spoken on it before, and neither have shared any pictures from the big night just yet. That's the latest from Radio News Hub. I'm Frankie Hersine.
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6: Phoenix. Weather.
1: A dry, sunny and very hot day across England and Wales with humid conditions for some too. Cloudy across Scotland and Northern Ireland with some showers as well, and highs today reaching at least 36 degrees Celsius.

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1: Good morning. Cara's here with your summer breakfast soundtrack. Bright tunes, warm vibes, and that feel-good start that just hits the spot when the sun's already peeking through the curtains. We pick the topic, you choose the tunes. It's the 5 after 9 with Cara in the morning on Phoenix Radio.
2: A new poll of 2,000 adults found that 6 in 10 people delay making positive life changes, often because they believe the effort involved will outweigh the benefits. Today's 5 after 9 is all about making life changes, whether it's exercise, jobs, relationships, anything you can think of to do with life and living, health perhaps, starting with this.

Cook, a change is going to come. A new poll of 2,000 adults discovered that 6 in 10 people delay making positive life changes, often because they believe the effort involved will outweigh the benefits. 28% have avoided starting a fitness routine because it seems too time consuming. 18% have postponed changing careers or applying for a new job for similar reasons. Around the home, many people have delayed useful improvements such as decluttering, redecorating, home repairs, switching energy suppliers, improving insulation, getting a smart meter, installing energy efficient light bulbs is another one as well, and 25% said negative reviews discouraged them from trying something new, while 20% put things off because they expected it to disrupt their routine. However, the findings suggest that these fears are often unfounded. Among those who eventually took action, 70% experienced greater benefits than they expected. 64% wished they had acted sooner. The article also highlights research showing that small lifestyle changes can bring major health benefits. A study found that people regularly taking the stairs instead of the lift can reduce the risk of early death by up to 40%, lower the risk of dying from any cause 24%, and cut the risk of heart disease death 39%. Researchers found that climbing around 6 flights of stairs a day may provide the greatest benefit, though any amount of stair climbing can improve heart health, experts say. So there we are, that's what we're doing today, all to do with lifestyle changes, big or small. David Bowie and Changes.

9:15, that's David Bowie and Changes. One more from me and then over to you. Radio and Ray Parker Jr. You can't change that.

Ray Parker Jr., or Radio as he was back then, with You Can't Change That. I'm stealing Terry's suggestions inadvertently, you understand. Paul, I'm having a little bit of difficulty finding your Stephen Stills request. Do bear with me though, and I will keep trying. Where are we going? Okay, so we're going to a bit of exercise now. We're going to Van Halen Jump and Bryan Adams Run To You, because that's one of the things that people struggle to change.

Bryan Adams, Run To You and Van Halen, Jump. I have a request for Terry on the way and a request for Paul David. I told you I'd find it for you, Paul, didn't I? You've asked for Stephen Stills and Change Partners, and Terry wants the Stylistics, You Make Me Feel Brand New.

suggested by Terry, appreciated greatly by Rhonda. That's the Stylistics, You Make Me Feel Brand New. Before that, it was Stephen Stills and Change Partners for Paul David. I have a song for Claire and one for Sue on the way next. Gloria Estefan, followed by Depeche Mode. This is Get On Your Feet, which could be interpreted in a number of ways. It could be about dancing. It could simply about getting back up when things have knocked you down.

new lights for Sue, for Claire, Gloria Estefan, and get on your feet. Should you need to know, it is 18 minutes to 10. Sue will be here from 10. She will be followed by Rob. Then will come Herbie and Thad. And last but not least tonight, Kaz. This is for Coral. It's Three Steps to Heaven. Shawaddy waddy.

0: of mine. 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
1: Johnny Cash, I walk the line for Coral, and Shawadi Wadi, Three Steps to Heaven, also for Coral, two for Kaz now. One about getting married, the other about getting divorced. Trust you.

0: queer. Oh yes, I must admit, my dog is acting Q-U-E-R-queer.
1: That was Billy Connolly and D-I-V-O-R-C-E. Before that, the Proclaimers and Let's Get Married. Now, the last words of the show today go to Justine and they go to Chris Maddox. We have Desiree with Life for Justine and Tracy Chapman with Fast Car for Chris. I'd like to thank you all for filling up my playlist today. Tomorrow, we're doing The Summer of Your Life and Claire is second in the hot seat. Terry was first last week. This week it's Claire. We've got Justine and we've got Kaz as well. There are a couple more spaces though if you would like a go. You just send in around 12 songs all to do with Summer's Gone By. You email them to Kara, K-A-R-A at phoenixradio1208.com. Whatever you're doing today, have a good Thursday. Try and stay as cool as you can. I'll see you same time, same place tomorrow. Bye-bye.

Desiree and life. Chris, I apologise, but there is not a chance I'm going to be able to fit your Tracy Chapman song in. However, I'll keep it back and play it sometime during the show tomorrow because it's a great song. Bye-bye. Sue's on the way.

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1: The proportion of 18-year-olds receiving the top grades has risen for the third year in a row, while the number of students accepted onto degree courses has reached a record high. Hundreds of thousands of young people are finding out their A-level, T-level and BTEC grades this morning. The rise in top grades is largely driven by maths, with more young people taking it and doing well. Here's Dr. Paul Bell, a head teacher we spoke to this morning.
2: So it's been an exceptional year for results for our students. The vast majority of them are so happy about getting their first choice place. And even those students who didn't perhaps get the results that they want, they've left today happy, knowing that they've got the options that they need going forward.
1: Our reporter Tanita Sims has been out and about speaking to some of those celebrating today.
3: 3 A stars, an A, and then an A star in my PQ.
4: Absolutely amazing. And what's next for you?
3: So I'm going to Cambridge to study English literature in October.
1: Elsewhere today, a rare amber heat warning is now in force across swathes of England, with warnings we could see the hottest day of the year so far. Temperatures could potentially reach 38 degrees Celsius in the fifth heatwave of what's on track to be a record-breaking hot summer. The UK economy grew by 0.4% between April and June, down from 0.6% in the first quarter of the year. Economists say the Iran war is starting to take its toll on the economy. We're also being warned growth will slow even further without a resolution to the conflict soon. But today's figure was better than expected. Chancellor John Healey says they'll double down to boost growth in every postcode. A ban on zero-hour contracts could cost businesses up to £3 billion a year, but will still support growth. That's according to new government analysis of their plans, saying it'll help millions of workers who face uncertainty over their weekly earnings. But retailers say it could risk a hammer blow to young people's job prospects. And there was a 650% increase in the number of Google searches for sore eyes after the solar eclipse last night. Millions turned their eyes to the skies to watch the moon cover around 90% of the sun, the most it's been blocked in the sky since 1999. From Radio News Hub, I'm Frankie Hersine.
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6: New polling suggests Britain's university-first culture is starting to crack, with around a third of parents saying universities don't prepare young people for the workplace. Claire Derrick from Event Academy explains.
7: Education should prepare young people for employment, and that's exactly what the degree alternative from the Event Academy is designed to do. The degree alternative was developed to give young people another route into the events industry through practical, industry-led training. The course and the work placements we offer combines hands-on learning with industry experience.
1: Weather. Very hot, dry and sunny day for most people across England, Wales, particularly in central parts. Some cloud and showers across Northern Ireland and Scotland, but highs today of 36 degrees Celsius.

Pilot. Starting off the next 3 hours of Phoenix Radio Entertainment, if you can call it that. I'm Sue Morgan with you for that duration of time, and people to say hello to, which we will do in a few minutes. But let me tell you how you can get in touch first of all. And before I even do that, I must say thank you to Cara for the past 3 hours, because that kept me entertained. I was up way before even her this morning. I'm fairly sure up before 5:30 me today, tossing and turning from about 3 o'clock. And eventually I decided, you know what, Sue Morgan, get yourself up and about and do all the things that need doing around the house. So I've had a good productive few hours work already. Feels like midday. It's only 10 o'clock. Never mind, my washing will be dry before I know it. It's all out on the line. Lovely. Anyway, so thank you, Cara, for the past 3 hours, and I was going to tell you how to get in touch, wasn't I? So let me do that. Firstly, you can email sue@phoenixradio1208.com. you can get me via the website address. 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

couple of belters to kick things off on this Thursday edition of The Selection. Mr. Big there and Romeo, and Pilots before that, Call Me Round. A couple of cracking 70s tunes there. Got another one coming up in a couple of minutes. But first of all, let me say hi and welcome to Cara, who said she'd be around. Thanks again for a great show this morning, Cara. Good 9:05 as ever. And she says she's going to be here while pottering around doing house chores, and she was hoping to get the beds done earlier this morning, but didn't quite get round to it. I'm not surprised with the shifts you put in here, but it'll all be in hand fairly soon, I am sure, after she's had a large mug of tea and probably even a nice hot shower and all of that stuff. Cara, thank you again, and hello and welcome. Terry's with us, 27 degrees in Stoke. Currently, he's outside with that play speaker on the sofa. I'm guessing that's where he is. Told me he was outside anyway. I might have added a bit of extra stuff there. But welcome, Terry. Good to have you here. Rhonda here very early on a Thursday morning where it's 109 degrees. That's Fahrenheit. We do Celsius, but Rhonda does Fahrenheit, as do a lot of people in the States. Welcome to you, Rhonda. Lovely to have you here. Claire, with us in a hot, I'm sure, northern France today. Welcome to you. And who else can I see? I'm sure I've seen somebody else. Oh, Paul David. There's Paul David listening. Gosh, it's going to be hot in London today, isn't it? I think some places get up to 38 degrees, which is very hot for the UK. We're into heatwave number 5. I know we talk about this a lot, but we're just not used to it in this country. So apologies if you're sick of us going on about the weather. So welcome to you all. Lovely to have you here. And we'll continue now with some Chicago from the 70s. Just you and me. And we'll start our top 10 at 10 game very soon.

It's about 27 degrees where she is in northern France currently, just like it is in Stoke where Terry is outside. And it might get to 33 degrees in Clareland. So she's probably not going to venture outside unless she absolutely has to. Claire, very wise words, I would say. Very wise words.

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1: Are you ready? Are you ready to start playing our top 10 at 10 game? You know how this works. You tell me your answers privately. We're 10 songs from 1 year coming up from the Billboard chart at this time. But where are we? Where are we going this morning?
0: Number 10.
1: Jonathan Butler at number 10 with Lies.

0: this morning, Jonathan Butler and Lies. Now, if I heard that song, I wouldn't have a clue if I were where you are. I wouldn't have a clue where we were, but lots of you do, guessing correctly. Thank you ever so much for your guesses that are coming in. I'll tell you who's correct after I've said good morning to Carol, who's here. Welcome, Carol. Good to have you tuned in. Thank you very much for listening. So Jonathan Butler at number 10 with Lies on the Billboard chart in the year that we're in for the rest of this hour on the selection. Claire was first in with her guess. Absolutely spot on. Well done, you, Claire. Kathy also correct. Thank you, Kathy, for your guess. Rhonda also right. Thank you, Rhonda. And Paul David is spot on as well. But how about you? Where are we? Jonathan Butler, Lies at number 10. And where are we going next?
1: Number 9.
0: I'll tell you where we're going. We're going to some Danny Wilson. Every-

number 9 in today's top 10 out of 10. Mary's Prayer, Danny Wilson. And let me say good morning to Justine, who did tell me she would be listening until she goes for a job interview, and she's just had a guess at our top 10 at 10. Not

So far in our top 10 at 10 this morning here on Phoenix Radio, we've had Jonathan Butler at number 10 with Lies, number 9 Danny Wilson with Mary's Prayer, and ABC at number 8 in our top 10 at 10 with When Smokey Sings. But where are we? Claire's looking forward to the day when we haven't got a heat wave to talk about. Oh well, could be some time off yet, Claire. We're up to number 5, who knows how many more there are to come. It's not even the middle of August quite yet.

0: just hoping there aren't too many more days of heatwave stuff left, and then when we get into the autumn we'll be complaining about the fact that it's too wet and windy. Then, as I said in a reply to you, didn't I, Claire, in the winter will be too cold. You just can't win, can you? You can't win! Anyway, we're trundling through our top 10 at 10 here on The Selection. I'm Sue Morgan with you. Huey Lewis and the News at number 7 this morning in the top 10 at 10. And at...
1: Number 6.
0: Fleetwood Mac,

0: Fleetwood Mac out to number 6 with Seven Wonders. We'll be back with the top 5 in just a jiff. But before we do anything else, I'll say good morning to Grandma Rachel, who's awake and about at silly o'clock. Grandma Rachel, welcome to you.
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Stefan and the Miami Sound Machine at number 5 in this morning's Top 10 at 10. The rhythm is going to get you. And next at number 4, it's Depow and Heart and Soul. Poor Granny's awake. She says it's 26 degrees Celsius. Who can sleep in that? Oh. Time to get the puzzles out, eh, Grandma? Do your crossword if you can be bothered at, oh, I don't know, 4 o'clock in the morning. Not much later than that anyway, is it?

0: Julia Estefan and the Miami Sound Machine at number 5 in our top 10 at 10 with The Rhythm Is Gonna Get You. To Pow at number 4 with Heart and Soul. Justine's been on, correct guess this time, Justine, well done. You weren't far out with your first guess, but you're bang on with your second. Cora guessed correctly as well, thank you very much for that. And into the top 3 we go with Suzanne Vega and Luca.
1: Number 3.

And into the top two we go from our top 10 at 10 on this Thursday morning with Madonna. That's right, you ask us, who's that girl, Madonna? That's about 10 minutes to the hour. You've got one more song to guess if you'd like to.

0: Madonna at number two, then Who's That Girl? And we'll just go through our top 10 at 10. Before I do that, let me say good morning and welcome to Paul Roberts, who is spot on with our year that we are in. Thank you, Paul Roberts, for your guess. Welcome to you. And Grandma Rachel, she's been talking away in the Telegram group about a group that her and Malia, who often listens to the station, set up a few years ago called the Weather Wimps. I don't remember that. Talking about, well, the weather and how at the moment for lots of us, it's just hot, hot, hot. Anyway, number one on the way, but let's have a look at how the top 10 came to us this morning. So number 10, we had Jonathan Butler and Lies. Number 9 was Danny Wilson with Mary's Prayer. Number 8, ABC, When Smokey Sings. And at number 7, it was Huey Lewis and the News, Doing It All for My Baby. Number 6, Fleetwood Mac, Seven Wonders. And into the top 5 with Gloria Estefan and the Miami Sound Machine, Rhythm Is Gonna Get You. Number 4, T'Pau, Heart and Soul. Number 3, Suzanne Vega and Luca. Number 2, the song we just heard from Madonna, Who's That Girl? If you said to me, Sue, or even if you didn't, if you thought to yourself, Sue, I think we're in 1987, you were absolutely spot on. Well done. Thank you for your guesses if you took part.
1: Number one.
0: Number one is not Madonna, we just heard Madonna, you too. And I still haven't found what I'm looking for. This will take us to our next news here on Phoenix Radio.

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1: The top grades have been on the up for the third year in a row, and a new record's been set for the number of 18-year-olds getting on to degree courses. Hundreds of thousands of teenagers in England, Wales and Northern Ireland have got their A-level, T-level and BTEC results today. Dr. Paul Bell is a head teacher we spoke to this morning.
2: You know, I've taught some of these students in year seven, and to see them come through the school and grow, literally and metaphorically, has just been so rewarding. It's one of the most wonderful things about being a head teacher.
1: Well, we've also spoken to these students who got their results today.
3: I've got a distinction in science engineering, an A in EPQ, a B in sociology and a C in maths, so I'm quite happy with my results.
4: It's been a big team effort, but it has been hard work, but I'm really glad it's paid off. So
1: the rise in students receiving A's and A stars was largely down to more kids taking maths and them doing well in it too. Elsewhere today, amber extreme heat warnings are now in force across southern and central parts of England. Forecasters say it could be the hottest day of the year so far. We're on track for the hottest summer on record too, beating the previous one set only last year. In some parts, it could potentially reach up to 38 degrees Celsius. Growth in the UK economy slowed to 0.4% in the second quarter, down from 0.6%, but it's a stronger performance than expected. A boost from the heatwaves and the World Cup helped offset the impacts of the Iran war. Chancellor John Healey says they need to double down and drive growth in every postcode. More than 150 youth organisations and young people in Scotland have urged the Prime Minister to rethink the social media ban for under-16s. The letter, led by Scottish Youth Parliament, warns it could force kids to less safe corners of the internet. They're also calling on Andy Burnham to work with young people to implement the change, should he move ahead with it. And Travis Kelce's opened up about his wedding to Taylor Swift, saying it was the best night of his life. He's not spoken on it before, and neither have shared any pictures from the big night just yet. The pair tied the knot in New York's Madison Square Garden last month with more than 1,000 guests in attendance. That's the latest from Radio News Hub. I'm Frankie Hersine.
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6: Phoenix weather.
1: Very hot, dry and sunny day for most people across England, Wales, particularly in central parts. Some cloud and showers across Northern Ireland and Scotland, but highs today of 36 degrees Celsius.
6: The Phoenix.
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8: Indeed you are, and that's us well into our number two of the selection. Yes, I'm Sue Morgan with you through till 1 p.m. in the UK. Lovely time of year. Let me say good morning to Pete, who's been here since the start of the show. So thank you, Pete, for being around. Lovely to have you with us, as always. Well, at this time, when I do the show on a Tuesday and Thursday, I often look at what today is all about. And if you're listening to Cara this morning, you will know, I'm sure, that today is National Prosecco Day. Shall we pop the cork? Did Prosecco bottles have a cork? Corks don't exist these days, do they? It's all screw tops, isn't it? I must say, I'm not really a fan of Prosecco. I mean, if someone offered me a glass, I probably wouldn't refuse, but it's not really my thing. But if somebody said to me, Sue, would you like a glass of Spanish wine? A nice Rioja? Ooh, I couldn't turn that down.

Chris White and Spanish wine, as I said. I wouldn't say no to a glass of decent Rioja. You can get some awful Riojas, mind, but there are some good ones around. It's also International Wolf Day today as well.

International Wolf Day. I mean, really. Another day to look at in just a few minutes' time here on The Selection. Duran Duran there, Hungry Like the Wolf, second up this hour. Got the coffee break at the bottom of the hour. Terry and I always do a coffee break on The Selection. He was here yesterday, wasn't he? And he'll be here tomorrow from 10 a.m. If you can be with him, that would be wonderful. And before we get to anything else, so let's take a look at the album of the week, which I have when I do the show on a Tuesday and Thursday. So if you're with me on Tuesday, you'll know that the album for this week is by 10cc, and it's the How Dare You album, released in 1976, towards the beginning of 1976. That was the top 10 at 10 year on Tuesday that I did. Today, of course, 1987. As I said, thank you for taking part in that in our last hour together. If you did, either telling me privately your answer or keeping it to yourself and just having a go, that's wonderful. So, more tracks to play today from the album of the week, 10cc's How Dare You album. We're up to track number 4, which is a great, great single from

0: Oh, Claire enjoying that. I'm Mandy Flymy from a great album, way ahead of its time, How Dare You by 10cc. Two more tracks to play for it this hour, and then we'll take the album across into next week and revisit it on Tuesday when I'm back with the next selection. If you can be with me then, that'd be terrific.
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0: Three gentle songs coming up in the coffee break in just a few minutes' time. But to take us a bit nearer to that, it's currently 16 minutes past the hour right now. Let's go back to today and what this day is all about. Well, it's also International Left-Handers Day. Are you left-handed? I have to say I'm not.

Claire saying that she's not left-handed like me, but her mum is. And when her mum was young, says Claire, some people tried to make her mum right-handed, but it didn't work. Left-handed she is. My dad's left-handed as well, actually. Lots of people are, aren't they? And good morning to Chris in Brewer. He's the Fantastics right now on the selection.

That's a feel-good tune, if ever there was one, eh? Fantastic. Something old, something new. Here on The Selection, I'm Sue Morgan with you till 1 p.m. in the UK. Coffee break on the way in just a few minutes' time, but before we get to that, we'll have another track from the album of the week. And if you were listening on Tuesday or just a few minutes ago, I played a track from the album of the week already this hour. The group 10cc in 1976 released their How Dare You album. And now we're up to track number 5, which is Iceberg, which probably we could all do with if we're struggling with heat, a bit of ice. Imagine being around an iceberg right now, eh?

0: That's Iceberg from 10cc, the album of the week. How dare you? More to come from that a bit later. We'll have another track towards the end of this hour. Let me say good morning to Patsy. I've just seen you, Patsy. I've just seen your email. Thank you very much for that. Lovely to have you here. And we're talking about left-handedness today because it's International Left-Handed Day, which I mentioned a few minutes ago, and I played Third Finger Left Hand by the Pearls. I don't think I actually said what the song was at the time, but there we are. Now, Paul David's saying that he's right-handed like me, but like Claire, his mum, he says, must have been left-handed because she also thought that everyone else was too, because when his mum laid the table, she put the knife on the left and the fork on the right. This is fascinating. This is fascinating. So Paul says that him and his family would always have to swap them over. And Claire is saying that she can do some things with her left hand, even though she's really right-handed even. And she's saying that she would find it very hard to do some tasks like operate a phone or a remote control with her right hand. And maybe those were the things that her mum taught her to do with her left hand. I cannot use a phone with my left hand. I cannot swipe with my left hand. Well, actually, I don't even know that I've tried. I just do it with my right hand automatically. I hold it in my left and I use my right hand to operate the phone. But I'm sure if I tried to do anything with my left hand, I'd make a right God's wallop of it. Is that a word? Hi, Sarah has just popped up in the Telegram group. Sarah, good morning to you. You and Grandma still been about. And Sarah's saying that she's an odd duck. Oh, I'd never say that about you, Sarah Cranston. But Sarah says that her right hand does the heavy lifting, like using knives and forks and a cane. But her left hand, she says, does all the fine motor stuff, including reading Braille, buttoning buttons and anything fiddly. Oh, yes. Well, there we are. Now, you see, reading Braille, I do that with two hands. I read half a line with my right and half a line with my left. But it's interesting, isn't it, what we do with what hand? Fascinating. I'm just thinking about you, Paul David, in London, and your mum laying the table with a knife and fork the wrong way around. How interesting is that? Phoenix picks you up and makes you feel good. The Phoenix Radio. Coffee break on the way in just a jiff.
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0: Hello, everyone. It's Thad Zaremba. I'm the host of Standard Time, which is heard right here on the Phoenix Radio, Thursdays, 6 p.m. in the U.K. That's 1 o'clock in the afternoon here in the East Coast of the United States. 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
1: Today, just three songs that I think work very well together. He's one of my favourites from David Gates. It's to start off today's coffee break. I can't play the songs taken from the David Gates songbook.

0: James Taylor, ending today's coffee break, Fire and Rain. We could do with some more rain in the UK. We've had lots of fires, haven't we? Awful. All these fires springing up from everywhere in this awful dry weather, and most of the country now in drought conditions. Linda Ronstadt in the middle with It Does, yes, It Doesn't Matter Anymore. Sorry, I was just looking at the Linda Ronstadt song that Chris has asked for, because Chris has requested some in the next hour, so we've got more Linda Ronstadt to come. And then we started with David Gates in today's coffee break with I Can't Play the Songs. Terry tomorrow will have another coffee break for us about this sort of time. Hope you can be with him for that.
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0: Now the left-handed, right-handed chat continues here in the selection, and I mentioned earlier that Kathy said that she holds the phone in her right hand, taps with her left, and Sarah Cranston does exactly the same. But Sarah's saying a very interesting thing, because Sarah also has an Apple Watch, which I know lots of us have. And the thing about the watch is that you can wear it on either wrist quite easily, because you can have the crown, as it's called, pointing to your elbow or out to your fingers. So it's fully customizable in that way. And Sarah says that she also, like Kathy, holds the phone in her right hand and taps with her left, and she does the same with her watch, so that her watch is on her right wrist instead of her left. And she's saying that her left hand is so much more comfortable using a touch screen than her right hand. And normally Sarah says that she'd wear the watch on her left wrist, but the Apple Watch is an exception. Very interesting that, because you can, as I say, customize it and have it whichever way around you want to, really. So if you're with me in the first hour of today's show, when we did the top 10 at 10, it was all about 1987. And I thought I'd just play a couple of songs that were floating around a bit lower down the Billboard chart than where we were during that first hour. And here's one from Smokey Robinson, which is one of my all-time favourites.

out there are some songs that when you hear them for the first time, they just blow you away. Well, back in 1987 or thereabouts when I heard that for the first time by Smokey Robinson, just to see her, it blew me away. Oh, I love it. Still love it to this day. Great. Now, lots of talk at the minute about the eclipse and the moon and all those kind of things. So that took me to some Al Jarreau from 1987. The theme to Moonlighting. Lots of photos in our local Facebook group this morning about the eclipse last night.

just terrific. Al Jarreau couldn't do much wrong in my eyes. No longer with us, sadly, but what a talented, talented chap he was. Great songwriter, great musician. And there he was with the moonlighting theme from back in the day, back in the mid to late 80s. It's 10 minutes to the hour right now here on Phoenix Radio. Sue Morgan with you on this Thursday morning. And we will soon be into the last hour of the show, which is all about you and your choice of tune. Where will you take us today? I wonder. I'd love a full selection box, as Terry and I call it. The lid is open. I've put in the digital code that we have to open the box, and it's waiting for your choices. 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You can send your choice in by emailing sue@phoenixradio1208.com. 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And as well as that, look at the schedule in your own time zone from the website. 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And also you can see on any live show the last couple of tracks or so that we've played as well. So lots to look at there on the website, as well as getting the information about how the text facility works. You can text the studio if you wish. And we've got the Telegram group at Phoenix Radio 1208. Get me via that if you want to. And I'd love to play you something, as I say, in our next hour together, if I can. So I'm here till 1 p.m, that's UK time, after which Rob will be along with today's Afternoon Delight between 1 and 4. He'll have some number ones in the first hour of the show, and he'll have some gentle tunes in the second. And in the third, he'll take us back to a couple of years and bring back some memories, I'm sure, of music that was around in the charts at this time back in those years. Between 4 and 6 in the UK, it's Herbie. He's here with the weekly herbal remedy. And for him, it's going to be a very early start because he's normally 6 hours behind the UK in Texas, is our Herbie. But at the minute, he's in Washington State visiting family. So he's another 2 hours behind. So he's going to be on the radio at 8 o'clock in the morning. Oh, 8 o'clock, let me tell you. And then we got Thad. Oh, Thad, he's going to be here with some gloriousness, 2 hours of gloriousness. It's one of my favourite shows of the week is Standard Time. Those American standards and beyond. He's got loads of them, as our Thad. It's, as I say, a glorious 2 hours in my view. That's between 6 and 8 in the UK. And then Kaz is going to be here literally with a hot summer's night. And 2 hours of chilled out music to kind of help us wind down at the end of a day in the UK. But wherever you are, if you're not winding down, you can always, I'm sure, enjoy 2 hours worth even of gentle tunes with Kaz between 8 and 10 in the UK. So back to we go now to the album of the week, the final track I'm playing from it this hour. This is my favourite track from 10cc's How Dare You album. It's track number 6, taking us to our next news, Art for Art's Sake.

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1: The proportion of students receiving the top grades has risen for the third year in a row, while the number of students accepted on degree courses has reached a record high. Hundreds of thousands of young people in England, Northern Ireland and Wales are finding out their A-level, T-level and BTEC grades this morning. We spoke to these students who got their results.
2: 3 A stars, an A, and then an A star in my APQ.
3: I was a little bit nervous, but I was quite confident that I'd get what I needed to get my apprenticeship, and now that I have it, it feels like a weight's been lifted.
1: The head teacher, Dr. Paul Bell, says it's a nervous day for him too.
4: There's nerves the night before. There's also, because we download the day before, the real excitement of seeing some students who we know are going to be so delighted just open their envelopes.
1: A rare amber heat warning is now in force across swathes of England, with warnings we could see the hottest day of the year so far. Temperatures could potentially reach 38 degrees Celsius in the fifth heatwave of what's on track to be a record-breaking hot summer. The UK economy grew by 0.4% between April and June, down from 0.6% in the first quarter of the year. Economists say the Iran war is starting to take its toll on the economy, with consumers facing higher energy bills and fuel prices. We're being warned growth will slow even further without a resolution to the conflict soon. Household pets are set to feature on a new range of stamps from Royal Mail.
5: We celebrate not only the great achievements of people in the UK, but also the passions and things that really motivate people. And clearly, with over half the population apparently having pets, it's something that we think worth celebrating in stamps.
1: That's their spokesperson, David Gold. The collection features a range of pets, from dogs to fancy rats. And experts say summer blockbuster The Odyssey could lead to an increase in teenagers choosing to study the classics at A-level. That's the latest from Radio News Hub. I'm Johnny Holmes.
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7: New polling suggests Britain's university-first culture is starting to crack, with around a third of parents saying universities don't prepare young people for the workplace. Claire Derrick from Event Academy explains.
8: Education should prepare young people for employment, and that's exactly what the degree alternative from the Event Academy is designed to do. The degree alternative was developed to give young people another route into the events industry through practical, industry-led training. The course and the work placements we offer combines hands-on learning with industry experience.
1: Weather. A dry, sunny and very hot day across much of England and Wales. Cloudier across Scotland and Northern Ireland, with possible heavy rain and thunder during the afternoon. Highs of 32 degrees.
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10: 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In addition, I also have features including Keeper Sweep, where I play either a surprise original or a cover version of a song, and you let me know if you think it should be a keeper or not. I also have Same Title Different Song, where I will play at least 2 songs that share the same title. 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Once again, that's the Weekly Herbal Remedy with me, Herbie Allen, every Thursday at 4 p.m. UK time, 11 a.m. Eastern, right here on the station playing more music, Phoenix Radio.
11: 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Rhonda, Herbie and Rob will be your hosts. 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
12: And we're still chatting in the Telegram group about our hands left or right. And we've now kind of moved on to typing on the iPhone with our thumbs or fingers. Cara's saying she can't use the thumbs, but she uses her fingers on her left hand. Sarah's saying the same. She doesn't know anyone who can type on their phone with their thumbs. As a blind person, Claire saying she uses her fingers too. Oh, well, so do I. So here we are then in the final hour of my final edition of the week of the selection. Terry here tomorrow, and you'll be opening the box at this time as well, looking for your choices. But I'm looking for your choices today. Love to play something if I can this hour. But as per normal, we'll start with a pick from me. And last week at this time, Kaz was listening and she made a request, which she doesn't often do on my shows any rate. For some reason, I couldn't find the song she wanted. I asked Rob to play it on his show, which he did after mine last Thursday, but it's been in my head all week, the Nolans.

some great, great vocals and great harmonies too. Got to pull myself together there. So Claire is, I think, going to be having a relaxing afternoon and evening ahead, coping as best she can with the heat in northern France. And I guess in honour of that, Claire's asked for a rather appropriate song in today's selection box.

Dave Stewart, Barbara Gaskin, their take on Busy Doing Nothing. Never do half the time. So Claire plans to do nothing for the rest of the day, coping with the heat, as I said, as best she can. Zaps her energy, does the heat. I'm sure it does for lots of people. Anyway, Claire, thank you for suggesting that. She enjoyed that song. She gave the Gemalert button a good press, and she sung along to it as well, which is splendid. So Cara's gone off to prepare ingredients for her omelette on toast for lunch today in the Cara house. What are you having? Maybe you can let me know. If it's not lunchtime, there's always a meal somewhere around the corner, isn't there? There is in my house at any rate. You could be preparing breakfast if you're in the States, or your evening meal if you're somewhere else. You can always get in touch. Tell me what you're having for your next meal, if you know what that is. And choose a song. While you're at it, plonk a song in the selection box. Plenty of room for your choices here in the last hour of the selection. We're going to slow the tempo down now. I played some Linda Ronstadt in today's coffee break, and I mentioned at the time that Chris has asked for some Linda Ronstadt. So here's his choice by here, Long, Long Time.

Linda Ronstadt there for Chris. What a beautiful song. Long, long time. And I'm asking what your next meal is and what you'd like to hear this hour on the selection. And Claire saying that for lunch today, her and her mum had cheese and chicken toasties followed by apple and blackberry crumble. So that had cream with it, the crumble. And Claire says that she's rather full now, so she's going to be having, as we've mentioned, a lazy afternoon. Why not? And I was asking Claire, she's getting through quite a lot of books at the moment, and she is quite a reader, is our Claire. You might be too, but she's a member of my, I've got a WhatsApp book group, which Claire's in, so we often chat about the books that we're reading and recommend books as well, and talk about books that we'd like to read. And Claire's saying that she's getting through quite a few audiobooks just now, but also some dramatisations as well. And she's saying that they might not count as books, but I'm sure they do. I'm sure they do. Thank you, Claire, for that. And enjoy whatever you're currently reading a bit later today. Let's go to another of Chris's requests. Still plenty of room, by the way, in the box. And we'll go from Linda Ronstadt to Bill Withers this time.

A Bill Withers classic for Chris in Brewer. One more request for Chris coming up in a few minutes. Plenty room still for yours this hour. If you want to email sue@phoenixradio1208.com or any other way you know of getting me, you've got the Telegram group here at Phoenix Radio 1208, the website at phoenixradio1208.com, and the text facility as well. Lots of talk over the past, 24 hours or so about last night's eclipse happening, and I'm just going to go back to something that Paul David said earlier. So Paul David emailed me and he said that last night when the eclipse was happening, he was in Vision Express and he was buying some new smart glasses. So I hope you're very pleased with those, Paul David. And he says that the eclipse must have knocked the temperatures on the head a bit. As I noticed, he says, how nice and cool it was when I emerged from Vision Express. Admittedly, he says, it was pretty close to sunset, and that would also have contributed to the fact that there was a coolness to the evening. So, Paul David, thank you for those, and I hope you're pleased with your smart glasses. I don't have any of those myself, so I can't say anything about them, but hope you're happy with them. Now, let's go back to Chris once again for some Fleetwood Mac this time. As long as you follow. 25 minutes past the hour. Rob here at the top of the hour with today's Afternoon Delights.

That's a Fleetwood Mac tune you don't hear very much, isn't it? Requested by Chris. Thank you for that request, Chris, along with the other ones as well. Played some Fleetwood Mac as part of our top 10 at 10 today. Seven Wonders from their Tango and the Night album. That's one of my favourite tracks from them, actually. Had a very different sound, Fleetwood Mac, to the 80s than they did in the 70s when Rumour came out. For example, another great album. Half past the hour, Rob here at the top of the hour with Afternoon Delight. And the box is currently empty, so waiting for your choices if you have any to send. But while we do that, while I wait for your choices to come flooding back into the box for today, let's go back to 1987. I played a couple of tracks in the last hour that were floating around in the Billboard chart at this time. And Paul Roberts in a message was saying how some of this stuff I played in the first hour was around in the UK the following year. And that's one of the good things about when Terry does the show. He does a top 10 from a UK chart. When I do it from a Billboard chart. Just makes it all a bit different, doesn't it? Mixing it up. We do. Anyway, let's go back to 87 now for some Bruce Hornsby and The Range. And Every Little Kiss was floating around in the Billboard chart this time back then. And then we'll have an 87 Whitney Houston ballad after this.

Whitney Houston, didn't we almost have it all from the year that we spent our top 10 at 10 in this morning, 1987. That's from her second album that came out in that year. Terry Singh, Whitney at her best, absolutely. Terry's re-emerged from his meeting and he's taking us to a ballad from the 70s decade, which we'll get to in a few minutes' time. But Paul Roberts earlier sent me a message and talking, as a lot of us are at the minute, about the temperatures we're experiencing in the UK. Paul Roberts having a week off this week, so he's listening at home, and he's taking us to a summery song from Chaz and Dave.

0: That's great, isn't it? Jazz and Dave, you can't help but smile when you hear their stuff, can you? Margate for Paul Roberts. Thank you, Paul, for requesting that. It's just coming up to 15 minutes to the hour. Rob here at the top of the hour with today's Afternoon Delight. Then Herbie from 4, Thad from 6, and Kaz from 8. Let's go to Patsy now, who sent an email. We're slowing the tempo down for you, aren't we, Patsy? And we're having some Christina Perry.
1: I know I can't take one more step towards you.

And there'll be 2 hours of music just like that in hot summer nights with cars this evening between 8 and 10 in the UK. If you've not heard that show before and you just want to wind down with some relaxing music, well, I think that's the perfect recipe to do that with. Claire saying she's not heard that song for ages. That was never off the radio, was it, back in the day? Patsy asking for that. Jar of Hearts by Christina Perry, bringing us nearer to the end of another edition of The Selection. It's been lovely to have you with me this morning in studio for Terry here tomorrow from 10. Top 10 at 10 in the first hour, coffee break in the second, and your choice of tune in the third.

we're getting nearer to today's afternoon delight with Rob. And let's just go for a minute back to 1987 once again, when Curiosity Killed the Cat were in the Billboard charts with a tune that I've not heard for quite some time. So I thought we could Misfit a

I do like that. I do like Curiosity Killed the Cat. Claire liked that song too, Misfit, from the year that the first hour took us to our top 10 at 10 year for today, 1987. Terry here tomorrow from 10 in the UK. He'll take us back to a different time, but it will be from this time back then. We'll have to work out where then is with Terry tomorrow in the first hour of the Friday edition of The Selection. But speaking of Terry, we're going to him now. He's got the last word. Well, only he can, really. Taking us to a beautiful Barry Manilow ballad from 1976, from his This One's For You album. This, for Terry, is Looks Like We Made It.

And that's just about us done for the selection from me today. Thank you very much for being with me. That for Terry, beautiful Barry Manilow ballad. Oh, fantastic. I had a loud, very loud in my head. Looks like we made it. And thank you very much for listening. Rob's up in just a few minutes' time after our next news with Afternoon Delight. And to take us to the news, we'll just go back to 1972 for one of those great 70s instrumentals. Have a lovely weekend when it comes around, and I'll catch you next time. Thanks again for your company today.

The proportion of students receiving the top grades has risen for the third year in a row, while the number of students accepted on degree courses has reached a record high. Hundreds of thousands

0: Thousands of young people in England, Northern Ireland and Wales have found out their A-level, T-level and BTEC grades this morning. It's a busy day for students, schools and universities alike. Peter Slee is Vice-Chancellor at Leeds Beckett University.
1: We set a series of entry grades for our programmes, and if students have achieved those and we have a place, then we would admit them. If they haven't quite made those, we're very often able to have conversations just to understand their motivations, what's been going on in the background.
0: Amber extreme heat warnings are now in force across southern and central parts of England, and forecasters say it could be the hottest day of the year so far. We're on track for the hottest summer on record, beating the previous one set only last year. In some parts today, it could potentially reach 38 degrees Celsius. Millions of households are set to see unexpected increases to their water bills after the industry watchdog gave suppliers the provisional go-ahead for an extra £3.4 billion in spending. Ofwat said 5 of 13 suppliers across England and Wales are set to be given permission to increase charges for customers to pump in additional investment. They say it's to help upgrade networks. One in every £5 of future generations' taxes is set to go on debt interest. That's according to a think tank. The IPPR warns the UK is not on a fiscally sustainable track. William Ellis is their spokesperson.
2: What we're calling for is a rethink of how the government thinks about fiscal rules and fiscal sustainability. You know, once it has a position of strength and once it meets its current rules.
0: And it is understood the King's nephew, the Earl of Wessex, will attend the Royal Agricultural University after achieving the grades needed for his chosen course. James, who's 18, will study for a rural land and property management degree at the university in Cirencester. From Radio News Hub, I'm Johnny Holmes.
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0: A dry, sunny and very hot day across much of England and Wales. Cloudy across Scotland and Northern Ireland, with possible heavy rain and thunder during the afternoon. Highs of 32 degrees.
4: Good afternoon, and how are we today? Rob here on this Thursday afternoon with your Afternoon Delight programme. Eurythmics on the way and a bit of Elton John to start us off.
5: Is it a bird? Is it a plane? No,

There you go, that's the Eurythmics bringing us in for today. Oh, lovely. Haven't heard that one for ages, and I thought, yeah, let's get it on, shall we? So, always nice when you hear stuff you haven't heard for ages. That's the King and Queen of America. A bit of one from the 90s that gets forgotten about, doesn't it? How's things? Anyway, hope you're well. Really hot day here. Very hot, indeed. And very, yes, humid and everything else. And I have been out a couple of times this morning, only across the garden to the summer house and back to sort out the new ShedFi connection, which I got with me EE, which is very good, and now working properly. So it looks like Dino's going to be coming for the summer house tomorrow. So that'll be fun. We'll do that tomorrow from 1 o'clock. But let's get today's programme out the way with first, shall we? And we've gone for the King and Queen of America. And this has been going round my head for ages as well. Elton John and Made in England. Say hello if you want to. We'd love to hear from you. Here till 4 o'clock, number one's on the way, and Gentle Tracks at 2:30.

That's Elton John then, Made in England. Completely brilliant. Love that one. And it doesn't get played a lot, does it? It does on this station. We seem to like that one, don't we? And that Eurythmics one from earlier. Hello there. How are we? Rob here till four, as I said. And hello to Anna, who's on her lunch. I think Kaz is on lunch as well. Ian's back home from his game of tennis. And if you're listening, you want to say hello, feel free, and we will say hello to you. You can play something if you want. Email's there, rob@phoenixradio1208.com, or you can do the text numbers, find the numbers on the website, and start your message with the word Phoenix and put your name in there too. This is Tina Turner now.

All right, Tina Turner, Be Tender With Me, Baby, on your Afternoon Delight programme for this Thursday weekend, just around the corner, which is exciting in itself, isn't it? What are you going to be up to? Anything you need to tell us about? Feel free. If it's extra exciting and you think it warrants a bit of publicity, then tell us and we'll get it on the Phoenix Radio and we'll tell everybody, I should say, about your plans for the weekend. While you do that, here's Dire Straits. He's calling Elvis. I don't think you're gonna get him somehow.

There you go, Dire Straits, Calling Elvis. Let's do your number one, shall we? Just three random number ones. These aren't necessarily from this time in any particular years, because I just thought I'd do a random pick of three number one singles for you, UK number ones, starting off in 1966.

That's the Osmonds and Love Me For A Reason, your final number one for today. It's 1981, and here's Shaky singing about the green door.

Okay, Shaky then, that's your last number one for today. That's Green Door. Brilliant stuff. And, so many great tunes to play, just looking down the list here. And here's a guy that started off MTV originally. I believe I've got this right. Michael Nesmith, you may not know him. You may know him if you listen to The Phoenix, obviously, because this gets played all the time. But yeah, Michael Nesmith was the guy who started MTV, and he also had a hit with this.

Yeah, Michael Nesmith then, and that's great, isn't it? It's all about Rio there, and Ian says, that the same Michael Nesmith from the Monkees? Yeah, certainly is. Here's new music now, Living by Numbers.

music then, Living by Numbers. Great tune there. We did play Sanctuary a few days ago, actually. It's been played a few times lately. Hello to Kathy, who's listening. It's visiting day for Kathy, so hope your visiting day's gone well. Hope your morning rush around wasn't too strenuous. And hope you have a nice day. Right, here's a bit of Maxi Priest then. He's doing Close to You. He was christened Maxi because his mum was obsessed

0: There we are then, that's Maxi Priest, and I've got a quick question for you.
1: Just what is it that you want to do?
2: Well, we want to be free. We want to be free to do what we want to do. And we want to get loaded, and we want to have a good time. And that's what we're going to do.
3: Well, wait, baby, let's go.
2: We're going to have a good time. We're going to have a party.

0: Just what is it that you want to do?
1: Bit of a classic tune from back in the day. That's Primal Scream, and Loaded, of course, is Heaven 17, taking us closer to 2 o'clock. Got news and weather coming up soon, and then more great tunes and gentle tracks at 2:30.

0: Oh, Heaven 17 there, Sunset. Now, not heard that one for ages, and good to hear it again. Okay, then, what have we got for you? We've got news and weather, because it's 2 o'clock. Okay, and back with the zombies after that, because we had that before the news, but we didn't have time for it. So there we are.
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2: The proportion of students receiving the top grades has risen for the third year in a row, while the number of students accepted on degree courses has reached a record high. Hundreds of thousands of young people found out their A-level, T-level and BTEC grades this morning. Peter Slee is from Leeds Beckett University.
3: In the majority of cases, it's confirming that they've got good grades and they're able then to move on to the next stage of their careers. For a smaller number, where they haven't quite hit the mark, there's an opportunity for them and a really good opportunity to reflect.
2: Temperatures have already climbed above 35 degrees Celsius in some parts of England on what could turn out to be the hottest day of the year. It makes it provisionally the ninth day in 2026 where temperatures are above 35 degrees, extending this year's record number. If temperatures rise above 38 degrees, it will be the year's hottest day so far. Meanwhile, nurses are collapsing at work and are being forced to care for patients in temperatures in excess of 30 degrees. Holly Hughes reports.
4: Others have reported seizures and dripping with sweat from head to toe at work as the UK is on its course for its hottest summer on record. One nurse in England reported collapsing from dehydration after working a long shift on a ward with no ventilation. They're admitted to the same organisation where they worked. The Royal College of Nursing, who did the research, is calling for better air conditioning, better ventilation, and heat-appropriate uniforms.
2: The number of homes being repossessed has fallen by 14% over the past year. It's despite financial squeezes on homeowners and landlords. Some 1,150 homeowner mortgaged properties were repossessed in the second quarter of 2026, which was 8% less than in the previous quarter. And the Eurovision Song Contest 2027 will be held in Burgas, Bulgaria. The country secured the right to host next year's contest after Bulgarian singer Dara won this year's event in Vienna, Austria. In May. From Radio News Hub, I'm Johnny Holmes.
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2: A dry, sunny and very hot day across much of England and Wales. Cloudier across Scotland and Northern Ireland, with possible heavy rain and thunder during the afternoon. Highs of 37 degrees.
0: Isn't it absolutely boiling? Yes, it is. It's so hot for this Thursday afternoon. Afternoon Delight programme till 4. Loads of great music. Here come the zombies, by the way. Back to 1964. More tunes like this tomorrow from 1 o'clock. It's dino music.

Fly Me, that starts off loud, doesn't it? That's Madness playing for you now. Before that, you heard a little bit of something else completely different, didn't you? Yes, it's Rob here, Monday afternoon, and it's so hot, isn't it? What are we going to do about this heat? We'll be all glad when it's cold weather again, won't we?

That's Madness, our house on your afternoon delight programme. How you doing with Rob? We're here till 4 o'clock, and here's the farm now, doing All Together Now.

Oh, there go Farm all together now. Did I say Monday earlier instead of Thursday? Sorry if I did say Monday instead of Thursday. Don't know what I'm doing half the time, do I? Right, okay. Thank you, Kathy, for pointing that out. Yeah, at least when you're awake, you pay attention very well, don't you? Congratulations. Here's Bruno Mars then on this Thursday afternoon. Rob up here until 4 o'clock. Herbals is with you. Good morning to you.

and musical memories at 3 o'clock. Memories like this one from Wild Cherry. This is Play That Funky Music.

Wild Cherry then. Play that funky music on your afternoon delight program. How you doing? It's hot, isn't it? Oh yes, Faith Hill now. And this is Sunshine and Summertime.

0: Sunshine and Summertime. Got a couple of promos here. Stuff coming up tonight, and then we'll have your gentle tracks. So there we are. How are you doing? It's Rob here, and I hope you're having a great Thursday. What have you got planned for the weekend? Do let us know. We'd love to hear all about it. Right, about 10 seconds. You can hear what's coming up later.
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1: There you go. We'll have to get Thad to leave the studio clear so we've got enough room for Kaz's overinflated sense of her own self-importance. That'll be joining you at 8 o'clock tonight. Here's your gentle tracks. Starting off with Beautiful South. One last love song.

Danny Wilson, Mary's Prayer on this Thursday afternoon. A little bit of everything on the programme for you. Don't forget Musical Memories after 3 o'clock today. Where are we going with that one? Well, we'll tell you after news and weather at three. Here's Hot Chocolates.

That's Hot Chocolate then. Everyone's a winner. And Jason Mraz plays now. This is I'm Yours on your Phoenix Thursday afternoon. Afternoon delight thingy in the hot sunshine. Hope it's sounding good

Where do we go? No, that's the question. Find out after the news and weather. Hope you're having a lovely, warm Thursday. Whatever you're up to, it's boiling, isn't it? Crazy weather. Oh, no, it's not ABBA. It's Len. Silly me. ABBA was next in the list, but they're going to have to go by the wayside because we have

0: All right, that's Len, Steal My Sunshine. 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
2: Temperatures have risen to 36 degrees Celsius or higher in a number of places today, according to the Met Office. The latest provisional figures mean that 2026 has seen 4 days at or above 36 degrees, the most days in a single year to meet that threshold. If it rises above 38 degrees, it will be the year's hottest day so far. Meanwhile, as the UK becomes set for its hottest summer on record, nurses say they're suffering seizures and collapsing at work. Holly Hughes has more.
3: One nurse in England was admitted to the same hospital where they worked after collapsing from dehydration in a long shift on a ward with no ventilation. Meanwhile, pregnant nurses said the temperatures they were forced to work in impacted their health. Now the Royal College of Nursing, who did the research, is demanding better air conditioning, better ventilation and heat-appropriate uniforms.
2: Twin sisters who have not spent more than 3 weeks apart in their lives will study in different countries after achieving top A-level grades. Olivia Rieder will be studying accounting and finance in Bath, while her sister Natasha will move to Valencia in Spain to pursue her dream of becoming a dentist. It comes as hundreds of thousands of teenagers in England, Wales and Northern Ireland have got their A-level, T-level and BTEC results today. Jackie Smith is the Minister of State for Skills of the United Kingdom.
4: We're actually seeing results returning to the levels that they were before the pandemic, which is obviously important for young people.
2: Mike Ashley's Frasers Group has bought Harvey Nichols after the struggling department store chain fell into administration. Bosses at Sports Direct owner Frasers say they will now oversee a turnaround at the historic chain, which could see it become a smaller business in the short term. And Gary Neville believes pairing Wayne Rooney and Mark Goldbridge on a new Manchester United show as part of a deal between The Overlap and Disney Plus reflects the changing media landscape. Stick to United with Wayne Rooney will be co-hosted by the club's record goal scorer and online football media creator Goldbridge. From Radio News Hub, I'm Johnny Holmes.
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6: New polling suggests Britain's university first culture is starting to crack, with around a third of parents saying universities don't prepare young people for the workplace. Claire Derrick from Event Academy explains.
7: Education should prepare young people for employment, and that's exactly what the degree alternative from the Event Academy is designed to do. The degree alternative was developed to give young people another route into the events industry through practical, industry-led training. The course and the work placements we offer combines hands-on learning with industry experience.
2: Weather. A dry, sunny and very hot day across much of England and Wales. Cloudier across Scotland and Northern Ireland, with possible heavy rain and thunder during the afternoon. Highs of 37 degrees.
0: Oh yes, welcome along then. We're just about with it for the final hour. Yes, musical memories here, they're all happening. It's Rob here till four, then Herbals. And do you know something? I'm not quite ready. Where is it? Where's that song that I want? Thank you. There it is. Just hadn't quite dropped it in. Let me just check it's the right version first before we... Yeah, that's the right version. We're in 1985, by the way, till 3:30.

That's The Cure and In Between Days, starting off 1985 for us on the final hour of your Afternoon Delight programme for today, Musical Memories. So we look at what was around in two super years. And, it's just so exciting, isn't it? Yes, love bringing back the memories. Just like this one from Kate Bush, who's running up that hill.

tune by Kate Bush running up that hill on the Afternoon Delight programme. It's Musical Memories, and at number 32, he said, just reaching for the number, it's Go West and Goodbye Girl.

settled in, thank you, to 1985, which is great. You noisy lot. Let's have something else, shall we? Here's Jackie Graham, Round and Around.

The microphone police are out in force there. I went to do something else and mustn't have turned my microphone off, which was very naughty of me. So, yes. Lucky I didn't say anything I shouldn't. Well, I don't think I did, anyway. I remember doing that very early one morning when I was on breakfast one time. I had my microphone on, I think, for the night before or something, and switched everything on and my microphone was on. I didn't realise. And I was being quite disparaging about another member of a Team Talk community I was in back in the day. And everyone heard what I called him. Remember that one? Yes, indeed. Thank you, Catherine. Oh, what does Cathy want now? I don't know. Yes. Great stuff. Of course. We don't mind it when you message in. Normally you're here, but don't quite understand what happened. But there's always dino time tomorrow, so there we are. Right, Pointer Sisters, and we'll try and

Hey, okie dokie then, that's Lisa called Jam. I wonder if I take you home. Full force in there as well, I'm sure they were. Let's head back to 77. Ian's chosen 77, so I'm sure it's going to be a good one. Here's Bob Marley starting us off. This is Exodus.

There we are then, Bob Marley. That's Exodus, full version you got there, so aren't you lucky? Okay then, just looking through the chart there, some good tunes to play on the way, but first, Thin Lizzy.

All right, that's John Miles, and Slow Down before that, Steve Gibbons Band. And that's a good one as well, Tulane. Hope you've enjoyed, or hope you enjoy 1977, loads of great tunes in there. And we've got 12 minutes left, or thereabouts, here's Mink DeVille.

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1: Temperatures have risen to 36 Celsius in a number of places today, according to the Met Office. The latest figures mean that 2026 has seen 4 days at or above 36 Celsius. That's the most days in a single year to meet that threshold. If it rises above 38 Celsius, it'll be the year's hottest day so far. A-level, T-level and BTEC results are in for hundreds of thousands of teenagers in England, Wales and Northern Ireland. The top grades have been on the up for the third year in a row, and a new record's been set for the number of 18-year-olds getting onto degree courses. Jackie Smith is the Minister of State for Skills of the United Kingdom.
2: We've got increased levels of acceptances into universities, or whether or not going into apprenticeships, where we're working really hard to make sure that young people have got those chances as well, or into skilled work with ongoing training.
1: Meanwhile, experts are suggesting that summer movie blockbuster The Odyssey could fuel an increase in teenagers choosing to study the classics at A-level. There were just 168 entries for Classical Greek this year, according to official figures, making it the third least popular subject for students. But the Cambridge OCR exam board says Sir Christopher Nolan's adaptation could lead to a resurgence. Millions of households in England and Wales will face higher water bills after Ofwat gave permission for suppliers to spend billions more than originally planned. The Prime Minister, Andy Burnham, has warned against treating customers like a blank cheque after the regulator announced that five companies will be allowed to charge households more to fund the £3.5 billion investment. And a surprise might be coming in the post with a new set of stamps. David Gold is from Royal Mail.
3: These stamps reflect the fact that we also have a passion for all sorts of other wonderful animals, including rabbits and goldfish, hamsters, tortoises, budgerigars, even fancy rats make the cut.
1: That's the latest from Radio News Hub. I'm Nathan Beresford.
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0: weather.
1: A cloudy evening ahead with showers and a chance of some isolated thunderstorms, warm elsewhere with clear spells. Temperatures tonight dropping as low as 16 Celsius.
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3: All right. Welcome, everybody, to another edition of the Weekly Herbal Remedy right here on Phoenix Radio with yours truly, Herbie Allen. And yes, this show's being done literally at the bar. Okay, maybe it's a bar stool at a bar that's attached to a stove here in the kitchen, but hey, you know what? Grandma gets to do everything from the wine bar, so why not from the kitchen bar for this show?
2: 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Herbie Allen.
3: Coming to you live from Spokane, Washington. Hopefully me being on location hasn't affected how I sound. At least to my ears, I sound fine. Which is good, because the mic's a little bit farther away. But hear The Cure. Love Song. Yes, I know we heard The Cure last hour, but I just got to hear them again.

And a big hi to Ian, who is enjoying that song. Excellent. And we'll get to some more hellos in just a little bit. Right now, though, here's one of my favorites, Katie Lang, Constant Craving.

All right, Katie Lang, Constant Craving right here on the Weekly Herbal Remedy. Okay, how's everybody doing this fine Thursday? Yes, it is Thursday. I'm all discombobulated at the moment, so we're here in Spokane, Washington this week. So my usual 10 o'clock in the morning is actually 8 o'clock in the morning for me, yay. But we're here with you anyway. And we'll be here with you Monday as well. And of course, the Motown Show. And I'll be back to my normal time on Wednesday. So yes, you will have me back for Afternoon Delight. But anyway, enough on that. Hi to Ian, who's listening along with Rob, Kaz, and... All right, and Ian also sent in a request. I'll get that in. Definitely one of my favorites. And, okay, it's Anna, Rob, and Ian who are listening. Okay, there we go. I want to get that right, so Kaz is not. But, welcome to you three. Welcome to Rhonda as well. And welcome to Christopher Maddox. And to Jonathan from New York. Christopher Maddox, of course, being in Brewer, Maine. So, what have we got for you? Well, we got tons of requests to get to. That's coming up. Also, if you stick around, we're going to have our heritage chart in the second hour. We're going to have our slowdown set. We'll have the same title, different song. And a whole lot more. If you'd like to add to the pile, send an email to herbie@phoenixradio1208.com. Or find me in the Telegram group, Phoenix Space Radio Space 1208. I'd love to hear from you. Okay. I think my music's a bit too loud here, but that's all right. Let's keep it going right now with a little bit of Fox. Well, that's the idea anyway. There we go. Oh. They were not gonna play for me, but I got that fixed. Anyway, here's Fox. Single bed.

Gary Puckett and the Union Gap Woman. Hi to Terry in Stoke-on-Trent, who says he thinks he's here. And Ian saying that it's a scorcher today. So, all of you over there in the UK, I know you like tea, but also drink plenty of ice water as well. That's my advice for you. Here in your weekly herbal remedy. And yes, we heard a dirty old man. That's how Grandma has him labeled, and this man too, kind of, actually. Here's Bobby Sherman, Little Woman.

Oh, Terry and Ian are having a heated discussion. Oh, that was terrible. Okay. Here's the spiral staircase. More today than yesterday.

That wasn't supposed to happen. Oh dear. Okay. Let's try this again. And, yeah, Ian finding it funny what I said about them having a heated discussion as it's 10 degrees cooler where he is compared to Terry.

0: All right. Now is this going to play?
1: Hello, everyone. It's Thad Zaremba. I'm the host of Standard Time, which is heard right here on the Phoenix Radio, Thursdays, 6 p.m. in the U.K. That's 1 o'clock in the afternoon here in the East Coast of the United States. 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
1: Good morning, Herbie. It's Chris from Maddox calling you, Brewer Maine calling you today. I've got three requests for your weekly Herbal Remedy radio show. That's the show for Thursday, for today, for August 13, 2026, the show. And I've got three country music song requests. Could you please play for me, Herbie, the songs called, one, Bend By Now by Morgan Wallen from the year of 2026. The second request is called A Real Good Man by Tim McGraw from the 2000s. And the third request is called Cowgirls Don't Cry. It's by Reba McEntire and Brooks and Dunn. For me, please, and thank you very much. Thank you. I'm listening live from 11 a.m. until 12:15 p.m. today, live, and then the rest on Mixcloud, okay? Later on, okay? Thank you very much. Thank you. Bye-bye.
2: All right. Yes, indeed, Christopher. We will get those on for you right now. And without further ado, so let's start off with Morgan Wallen.

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1: All right, those are three great requests from Mr. Maddox. 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
1: Here's the Style Council. Oh, this is the remix version. Hold on, hold on, hold on, hold on. Let's do this. Because that was not the version I intended to play. Thank you, computer. You could actually try talking to me. Wow, what a concept. There we go. All right, let's see here. Okay, so let us do... Oh, we're having all sorts of fun here. Okay. Here we go with the proper version.

0: Soul and the extended version of Long Hot Summer. And why not? Because you UK people are definitely having an extended Long Hot Summer. And you know what? Let's make this into our same title, different song right now. Didn't even think about that, but we can do that. And then we'll get to Rhonda's request. Oh, I don't have what I thought I had. Okay, guess we will not be making that a same title, different song today. We'll do that another time.
1: Attention, a request has been received. Queuing request into playlist. Request queue. Playing request in 3, 2, 1.
0: Rhonda has good taste with the Four Tops. Walk away, Renee!

0: the good version of Walk Away, Renee. Yes, indeed. And sorry, Grandma. I know. I don't know if you're listening or not, but... Okay, and Patsy, I see your request. And I think I know what you mean. Because what you wrote is not exactly the title. But I can read almost anything here. So, we'll do this.
1: The DJ accepts no responsibility for the next record. This is a request.
0: I believe what Patsy wants to hear is the Ringo Starr version of You're 16.

All right, if I got that wrong, Patsy, please let me know. But we'll have one more cover this half hour. Let's hear the Statler Brothers covering Ricky Nelson. Hello, Mary Lou.

0: All right. Hold it, guys. We will fit you in next hour, but we gotta do this first.
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2: 2026 now has the most days in a year that have hit 36 Celsius. If temperatures rise above 38 Celsius, it'll be the year's hottest day so far. Yesterday, the Prime Minister gave this advice to retailers.
3: Do not put disposable barbecues on sale at this moment in time. They have been the cause of significant fires. And we, you know, there's one thing that can be done that everybody should be doing. People shouldn't be using them out in the open.
2: Police in Norfolk have arrested two more people after anti-migrant disorder last week. Across three nights, officers were assaulted and homes linked to asylum seekers were targeted in Thetford. The force says 21 arrests have now been made in connection with the incident, the most recent being a man in his 50s and a teenage boy, both arrested for racially aggravated public disorder. Bosses at Scottish Water got more than £250,000 in bonuses over the last year, according to the latest accounts. It comes after water bills were raised almost 9% in April, costing the average household £42 more each year. Scottish Water says the performance-related payments are part of a scheme that applies across the company. A 12-year-old who could count before he could speak has achieved an A star in A-level maths. Dominic Bugachowskis completed the course in just a year, scoring 100% on one of his papers. But it's not just Dominic who's celebrating. Teenagers across England, Wales and Northern Ireland got their A-level, T-level and BTEC results today. Jackie Smith is the Minister of State for Skills in the UK.
4: We're actually seeing results returning to the levels that they were before the pandemic, which is obviously important for young people because all of these results today are opening up opportunities.
2: And Travis Kelce's opened up about his wedding to Taylor Swift, saying it's the best night of his life. The pair tied the knot in New York's Madison Square Garden last month. That's the latest from Radio News Hub. I'm Nathan Beresford.
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6: New polling suggests Britain's university first culture is starting to crack, with around a third of parents saying universities don't prepare young people for the workplace. Claire Derrick from Event Academy explains.
7: Education should prepare young people for employment, and that's exactly what the degree alternative from the Event Academy is designed to do. The degree alternative was developed to give young people another route into the events industry through practical, industry-led training. The course and the work placements we offer combines hands-on learning with industry experience.
2: Weather. A cloudy evening ahead with showers and a chance of some isolated thunderstorms, warm elsewhere with clear spells. Temperatures tonight dropping as low as 16 Celsius.
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0: Welcome to the second hour of the program. Coming up, we got some more great music for you. We will have a same title, different song, and a whole lot more. But right now, let's start things off with the Pointer Sisters, Neutron Dance.

right. And now let's hear that Imagination song that we just did not have time for before the news. Hey, but you know, I guess them playing, that was just an illusion, right?

I know they have some other songs too, but that is definitely my favorite from them. All right, let's go from Imagination to New Kids on the Block, Hanging Tough.

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1: All right, it's now time for Lemonade Charts. Oh dear, Heritage Chart. There we go, that makes more sense. And we're going to have Norda Mullen, Lemonade.

All right. And very good. Okay, let's go from that now to Fergal Sharkey, A Good Heart, one of my favorites.

0: 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And occasionally, we enjoy making a chart out of your Phoenix favourites. 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It can be all 60s, it can be all 70s, it can be half of each. 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The voting is open now, but we'll close on Monday the 24th of August at 10 a.m. UK time. 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Rhonda, Herbie and Rob will be your hosts. They'll bring you some number ones, some gentle tunes and some musical memories to help you through 3 hours from 1 to 4 p.m. UK time. 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

time for a same title, different song as we end in the final half hour of the show. If you've got any requests, definitely let me know and I'll get them in. Otherwise, we're going to slow things down in just a little bit. But right now, let's have the Trogs followed by Tone Loc. And...

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But I wanna know for sure. So come on, hold me tight.

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But I wanna know for sure. So come on and hold me tight.

There you go, Tone Loc and the Trots before him, the Wild Thing, or actually just Wild Thing. All right, let's go from that to Five Star, Rain or Shine. We start to soften things up just a little bit here. Get you ready for the softer sounds of the rest of the day.

America, you can text the studio on 586-701-6555 and start your message with the word Phoenix.

Okay, that was the late great Donny Hathaway, Love, Love, Love. Before that, we had Player Baby Come Back. Now here's Luther Vandross, Don't Wanna Be a Fool.

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1: Good afternoon, good evening to you, whatever you may be, wherever you may be, whatever you are, wherever you find yourself. You're on board Standard Time, where you don't have to worry about what time of day it is. That, of course, the one, the only Count Basie band there opened up the show, as she does many times. The song is called Mama Talking Soft, and I'm going to be talking soft, playing soft music. We're going to be doing a lot of things. Hope you'll enjoy them. 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Let's do a little papa here. This is Louis Armstrong, 100 years old. This is recorded 100 years ago. It'll sound like it, but it's impressive. You know, 1926, and this is called Sweet Little Papa.

You got Louis Armstrong and the Company, 1926. That was a hot five. See, you had Kid Ory on trombone, Johnny Dodgers on clarinet, of course, Lewis on trumpet, his wife at the time, Lil Hardin, on piano, and let's see, who's the last guy? The banjo player. You didn't have much else beyond that, because it wouldn't be Johnny somebody on banjo. I remember that. And they didn't have a drummer. They didn't have a bass because you couldn't hear it. It was old acoustical recordings, and you could not hear that, so they just didn't have them. Every now and then they put in, if you listen to those old ones, you'd hear a tone block, you know, where the drummer would be, because that's all they could, you know, that's all the mic would pick up. Now, enough. Okay, well, let's see. Let's do a little bit from Sarah Vaughan. This time, I'm sorry, accompanied by Billy Epstein on this one. They're out dancing cheek to cheek. Wow. Who knew? And they're in stereo. What a concept.

tell you this, the recording certainly has come a long way since 1926. That's true. That, of course, written in 1934, Irving Berlin did that one. That was, of course, the famous song from Ginger Rogers and Fred Astaire, Fred singing it to Ginger. Yeah, cheek to cheek. Claude Bowling here, a fellow that, a fine musician, interesting kind of a guy, an arranger, did a lot of different albums, some of them with Yo-Yo Ma and so on and so forth. But here is he with a little bit of Creole love call, Claude Bowling.

My. Love bowling here in Saturday time. A little bit of a Creole love call, which got me kind of thinking about a bluesy mood. So I thought I'd go back to a tune written by Duke Ellington and lyrics put to it by Irving Mills. The start of a double from Tony Bennett coming up. And here he is with Mood Indigo, that very song. We're going to follow it up with Baby Dreamy Dream, Tony Bennett, right here on Standard Time from the fabulous Phoenix Radio.

Sound of Tony Bennett. Music there for Sweet Charity, Dream Your Dream here. Hope you'll, let me say hello to, let's see, Chris is going to be tuning in later. He's going to, I got a version of your song, Chris. Didn't have the artist you wanted, this first one. And I want to say hi to Patsy tuned in out there as well. Over there in Liverpool, thanks so much, Patsy, for tuning in. Here's one of Chris's requests. You want to hear, I didn't have the artist, but I thought, how can you go wrong if you play a song by Nancy Wilson? Here it is, Getting to Know You. On Standard Time.

Nancy Wilson here on Standard Time. That goes for Chris. Didn't have the artist, but I had the song. So there you have it. Nancy Wilson here on Standard Time for you. Let's see. Reminding you just that in after my show, it'll be Music with Kaz for the probably she wrote the hottest summer evening she's probably had. And we've had quite a few this year. It's and boy, you guys that are not designed for it over there in the UK and other parts of Europe, it's been tough because, oh, man.

You know, and it's been exceedingly warm. It's going to get warmer, and that's all there is to it, sadly. Let's see. But cows will be only about 30, an hour and a half change. Let's not worry about that right now. But it does behoove you to pay attention and stay tuned. This is Glenn Miller. The Little Man Who Wasn't There.

0: Texas. What you say?
1: Are you whistling in the dark just to scare the ghosts away?
2: I know there's something following me that I can't see. Someone sure laid an awful hex on me.
1: A hex? Aw, Tex, that's pretty far-fetched. 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
2: If you'd have got a load of what I saw last night, you'd have passed the Yankee Clipper on his maiden flight.

0: the little man that wasn't there. Well, there you have it. You know, you got to believe folks aren't there. You may not see them. They're there. Hey, let's say hello to Terry tuned in. And it's, boy, it again, it's extremely hot. And I would just drink a lot of beer. Anything adult that's cold. We're pretty warm. I don't think we're that warm yet, but we're way ahead of you in the day. Even out here, it's only in the afternoon. I was trying to ask one of my devices, and they were too warm to tell me what the heck the temperature was. I was out for breakfast this morning. It was 80-something already because I could just tell by the, just the general feel there. We have humidity, which really sucks, people. I'm a weather whiner, so we won't get me started on that. In the meantime, Mr. Jones, you were going to say, go ahead.
1: You're on Standard Time.
0: Thank you, R, and happy to have you on board with us on the Phoenix Radio. And here's Diane Reeves. And maybe something we could use into each life. Some rain must fall, we hope.

Diane Reeves here. Didn't you eat your life? Some rain must fall. You're going to get a rising humidity, honey, is what's going to happen. The rain falls, that's for sure. Well, let's see. Yeah, that, of course, is, you probably don't know, that's from the movie, the soundtrack for the movie, which had a ton of good music, at least from Thad's point of view anyway. Good Night and Good Luck, which also was an excellent movie. I really enjoyed that. It's a movie about Edward R. Murrow, broadcast here in the United States, early 50s, 40s and 50s. Controversial fella. I remember listening to him as a kid, and the actor they got to play him had a dead-on ringer delivery for Edward R. Murrow. Well, let's see. How about we do a little up-tempo tune here? That's Louis Prima and Paper Doll. Just to let you know, you're on standard time.

Carlos Prima there, a little bit of I can follow enough Italian. That's pretty much what he's saying. There's a real lyrics there. A bit of Sicilian Italian there. And he's got a paper towel. You know, now we don't have paper towels any longer. They have virtual companions now. I tell you. Let's go down to Holly Cole. I was looking through music the other day, as you do when you put together one of these shows. And I enjoy Holly Cole. She's a Canadian jazz singer. I have two songs from her. This is just a cute song. This is, and it just feels good. And I have two good-feeling songs from Holly. The first one is We've Got a World That Swings. And the other one, on the sunny side of the street, here's Holly Cole on Standard Time.

0: Johnson, ladies and gentlemen, on the saxophone. George Kohler on the bass. Mark Kelso on the drums. Aaron Davis on the piano.
1: There you go, Callie Cole. I don't know who the sax player was, but boy, he sure does deserve. Oh, the whole band is, her band is very good. Probably a little more jazzy than you might be used to. And for that, I apologize, but it is a lot of fun. Hope you enjoyed it. Stretch your musical whatever out there. Sound of George Shearing. I'm a bit here. Oh, boy. All or nothing at all, George Shearing.

Rosie Clooney, of course, and Let's Get Away From It All. That's from her, well, whatever their album would that be, but from On the Road is the name of the album. It makes some sense. It does. Let's go back to a group of fellows, some hits, and here's one of them. Here's are the Ames Brothers, Stairway to a Star. On Standard Time.

you know, the sound of the Ames Brothers, you can always do, when you're doing harmony, which I sing and have been for some time, you can always tell families, they have a blend that's hard to achieve because they have basic voice structures that are similar. Look at the Mills Brothers, the Ames Brothers, things like that. It's hard to get some of that smoothness. There's a quartet that's in our area here. They have a lot of that Mills Brothers smoothness, and they are not related. We have several that are, and you can hear the difference. We have some of these barbershop dynasty families have been around a long time with, you know, fathers and sons and daughters and, you know, all that singing. Anyway, what? Enough rumbling. I got it. Billy Holiday here. They can't take that away from me, and there are going to be some changes made, brother. So however you like it, here it is, Billy Holiday on Standard Time.

teacher has been changing his jokes. I must make some changes from the old to the new. I must do things just the same as others do.

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Yes, I know we are awake and entertaining 24 hours a day, and we do it 7 days a week. Nope, we aren't tired. Just keep listening. And thank you so much.

0: 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Then make sure you're waking up with Cara in the Morning every weekday from 7 a.m. UK time on Phoenix Radio. 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
1: 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That's where it'll be happening. You tune in tomorrow morning, and she'll be there, you betcha. 2 o'clock in the morning here on the east coast of the States, but I'm in California. I can listen to it. It's 11 o'clock at night. I'm going to bed many times, or by 12. I listen the first hour or two or something. And if I don't sleep, oh, the whole show. Oh, yeah. Okay, hour number two of the show. Reminding you one more time. It's not going to be one more time. It's going to be other times. In less than an hour, really in about 56 minutes and change. It'll be Kaz being here, and she's going to have the music for Hot Summer Nights. And boy, you guys certainly have a hot summer night, so stick around for the music. You'll feel better by doing so. Mel Torme, Jerry Mulligan, George Shearing. I've heard that song before.

Mel Torme. Doing what he enjoyed doing really a lot, which was scat singing and singing like he really did work his vocal cords like an instrument and a jazz instrument at that, Mel Torme. My cousin played with him. See, not a lot of fun. He's kind of perfectionistic and a little bit of condescension, but really good at what he does. 10 past the hour. Kyle's will be here in about 15 minutes from now with hot summer night music for you. It's so hot, it's sizzling. Hey, the sizzling. Here's Linda Ronstadt here on Standard Time. When your lover has gone, Nelson Riddle arrangement on Standard Time from the fabulous Phoenix.

Haunting and Gorgeous, Linda Ronstadt, I guess. The album that she says is about the last time she sang okay. I thought she sang pretty fine. That was her feeling. Humming to Myself is the album. Tell Him I Said Hello is the track. Standard Time is where you are right now. I'm Thad, and happy to have your company along with us on this Thursday, the 13th of the month. George Shearing once again. A little mambo for you.

area. It looks like Chicly Banana. And there you go. What got me is the chords, the rhythm, the whole thing. There you go. And, yeah, well, here's a pretty song by Dinah Shore. This is That Old Feeling on Standard Time.

0: Isn't that pretty? Oh, there she is. Dinah Shore, just like that, just that easy. Here on Standard Time, that old feeling. Let me let you know you're listening to Fabulous Phoenix Radio. It's Standard Time. Well, here, Mr. Jones, if you will, please.
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0: Thank you, sir. And in about a half hour, in a little bit, Kaz will be here with Hot Summer Nights music. You got the weather. She's got the music. Rod Stewart.

Not sure. Well, maybe it'll cool off by then if it gets some rain in September. Well, you got about better than half a month ago anyway. Here we go. Rod Stewart making some music for you. I have a couple here from, of course, Ella Fitzgerald. This one is Isn't It Romantic, which means that's a Rodgers and Hart song. And then an Irving Berlin All By Myself. Ella Fitzgerald.

we'd all hate that. Elephant Cheryl, of course, all by myself here on Standard Time. I didn't want to leave him all by himself. I have a request here left from Chris up in Brewer, Maine. I'd like to honor that. And I'll attach another song. He wanted to hear Sinatra and the theme from New York, New York, and I'll put another song on that. They can't take that away from me. Here is Sinatra, and thanks so much, Chris.

That's the sound of Sinatra, and no two ways about it, and they can't take that away from me, no matter what they try to do. No, and we wouldn't try either. Nope. Let's see, Kaz will be here in about 16, 17 minutes from now, and she's got lots of music. You've got the heat, she's got the music. Work it out together. It'll be great. Barbara Streisand, Josh Groban, All I Know of Love on Standard Time.

pretty and powerful there. Of course, two great strong voices, Josh Groban and Barbra Streisand. And what I know of love, and I don't know that much. Then you have the other side of the coin here, where you got the Lennon sisters, and you say, fear that fools rush into this stuff. It may have a point. It's Standard Time.

The Lennon Sisters, of course, from Lawrence Welk fame. And if you want to talk close harmony, I thought, well, then we may as well give fellas a shot at this. Here are the four freshmen, graduation day, full close harmony. Yeah.

Cole Simon, and well done. Four freshmen, of course, and graduation day. Well, about to graduate over to Cos, but not yet. We're going to play a little Vic Damone here. From the movie, A Fair to Remember, this is the theme, Vic Damone, Percy Faith Orchestra, on Standard Time.

there you go. You know, my wife tells a story about when she was a young girl when the movie was out, and she went to see it several times, four or five. Yeah, there you go. Yeah, and then she married me in the long run. It just goes to show you that life really can just dim out all that romance, I suppose. But boy, am I glad she did. So it's all working out well for me. So that I guess I'm real thrilled about that. Well, I got to get out of here and make way for Kaz, who's coming your way, because you have the heat, she has the music. So it should make a great combination, I would think. So I want to thank you for tuning in and spending your time with me today. And I will hopefully be back next week. I'll be back on Saturday, actually, with Charter Flight. Hope you can join me then, and then I'll be back, of course, on next Thursday, when once again it'll be standard time. So, wrapping us up, Astrid Gilberto here. The tune is The Gentle Rain. I'll see you next time. Thanks so much. Stick around for Kaz. Have a marvelous week.

0: Good evening, everyone, on this hot summer's night. Thank you, Pad.
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Good evening, everyone. Well, I'm back with you this week after last week's all the issues I had with my computer last week. But tonight I'm on a different computer. I did manage to get the other one working, but I wanted to see if I could use my laptop because it's a lot faster. And I thought I would try it. So hopefully it's sounding all right, getting used to this. I want to say thank you to Terry for stepping in last week at such short notice and doing a fantastic show. I was really frustrated I couldn't do the show because I had it all sorted and I was really frustrated about it. And I was really in a bad mood. But Terry came on and did 2 hours of fantastic music. And by the time Terry finished, I was feeling quite relaxed and chilled out. So thanks so much, Terry, if you are listening, for covering for me last week. And hopefully tonight it's all sounding good. I am live from my garden. It is 30 degrees where I am at the moment. It has been 35 degrees here today. So definitely a very, very hot summer's night. This is, I think, the hottest one we've had. So I'm out in the garden because it's a bit breezy and cooler than my living room right now where the sun has been blasted in. So here for the next 2 hours, 2 hours of nice chilled music. If you would like to get in touch and request a song, I'd love to hear from you. You can get me by emailing kaz@phoenixradio1208.com. 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You can send me a text as well. Make sure you put the word Phoenix at the start and then your name. Then we'll know who's texting and it will get to the right place. A few people to say hello to, but before that, if I need to cough, excuse me, let's hear from Richard Marx. And this is a very appropriate song because this summer we seem to have had lots of endless summer nights.

I love that track. Endless Summer Nights from Richard Marx. And that is definitely appropriate for this summer. I don't remember ever having as much hot weather consistently. We've not really had anything for what seems like ages now. Yeah, we've had a few cooler days, but it has been really warm now for quite a long time. And quite concerningly, we've been having a lot of fires started by, I don't know, grass fires, started by I don't know what, but like over the back from me today, there was a fire. Two houses were on fire, and it started with a garden shed that caught fire due to the heat. So it really is quite concerning, hearing lots of sirens around, and I heard a couple of explosions. So obviously there was something flammable. My PA was with me, and she looked out the window and saw lots of smoke. We had to shut the window. So it really is quite a serious state of affairs. And, you know, you worry about the wildlife and about the grass and everything else. Concerning, really. Right. Got some people to say hello to. Ian was first off the mark. Yeah, cooler Kelso than it is here. 24 degrees at Kelso. 30 degrees here where I am. Good evening to you. Eva is here. Eva, good evening to you. And I know that Germany, because my PA is German and she's just come back from Germany, and she said it was a heat wave in Germany. They had like 39 degrees or something where she was. So I hope you're doing all right over there in the heat too. Sabrina is messaged in as well. It's nice to have you listening. How are you doing? Thank you for tuning in. Rob, Anna and Kathy are all listening as well. So it's nice to have you. And I know there are more of you. So don't be shy. Come and say hi. I've got some requests from last week's show. Yeah, when it had to be abandoned, I've got some requests I want to play. The first one is for Ian, and he wanted to hear this from Law and Justice. This is Wheels.

We haven't got anything like that here, so we just have to roast. And roast, we have definitely done. Walked upstairs before just to get the microphone that was charged for the show. And oh my goodness, the heat. It really was hot up there. So yes. Right. Let's hear from one of my favourite artists, Celine Dion, and then we'll come back and have a request for Rhonda. This is Falling Into You.

0: That was nice, wasn't it? That was Macy Peters and Feels Like This, requested by Cara. So thanks for requesting that. Hello to Justine and Lucy, who are having dinner in the garden. What's for dinner? I want to know. It's actually nice in the garden now. There's quite a few people who seem to be in the garden tonight, especially. It is actually quite nice now. There's a bit of a breeze here in the garden, so it's quite nice. Hopefully the breeze is not blowing in the microphone, because we don't want that, but it is actually quite nice, and it's the coolest I've been all day. So I mean, it's still hot, don't get me wrong, but it's certainly cooler than it is in the house at the moment. So thank you too for tuning in. Terry, good evening to you. Terry's had a pasta, chicken pasta salad for tea, and actually I had that too, but mine was chicken bacon Caesar pasta salad that I got from M&S earlier when I went shopping. Do you know, you would have thought, honestly, you would have thought there was a salmon or something. I went shopping and there was hardly anything that I wanted in the shop. It was absolutely ridiculous. I've just seen a message on Telegram from Justine. Lucy wants to watch TV, but I'm putting my foot down with a firm hand. You put your foot down with a firm foot and hand. I'm on the radio. That is far more important than any TV. And we're all said and done, Lucy. You can't watch TV in the garden. Well, I suppose you could, actually. You could put your headphones in and use your phone screen, but you can't watch the big screen in the garden. So why don't you just sit back, as the promo says, relax, listen to the best chilled out sounds on the internet. Yes, that is an excellent idea, isn't it? Right, we are going to have a little break now and then come back with a couple of great acoustic tracks, one from Skylar Grey and one from Teddy Swims, I think. Yeah. See you in a minute.
1: Are you good at solving riddles?
2: Well, I've always been pretty clever, Thad. What do you mean, like, what's black and white, red all over, that kind of thing?
1: No, Al, I don't mean that. How about this one? What will it be this week?
2: What will it be this week? I'd have no idea. Well, I don't know who would.
1: Well, I do. Just ask Rhonda Stagner, 10 o'clock on Friday evenings, 5 o'clock in the States, and she'll be able to answer the question of what will it be this week.
2: So are you saying there's going to be a lot of riddles?
1: No, it's going to be a lot of music. And if you'd like a little hand in what it might be this week, you can also send in your request. So join Rhonda.
2: Hey, I can take it from here. What will it be? 10 p.m. on Fridays, 5 p.m. in the States, right here on the fabulous Phoenix Radio. So, did I get the riddle?
1: No, but it's a really good show. You should tune in.
2: Okay, I will.

hasn't he got a fabulous voice? Kelly Swims and Mr. Know-It-All, the piano version. Mr. Know-It-All, we all know one of them, don't we? At least one. Probably more, actually, but I probably know a few Mr. Know-It-Alls, but yeah, definitely. And before that, Skylar Grey's version of Love the Way You Lie. And I love that version as well. It's my opinion, two great tracks. Sabrina enjoyed both of those too. Yes, they are fantastic, aren't they? Good evening to Adrian, who's out his meeting and early, and he's now tuned in. So welcome along, Adrian. And if Sue is with you, then a warm welcome along to Sue as well. Nice to have you both listening on this very warm Thursday evening. Couldn't remember what day I was on there. Right. Okay. Eve has been in touch and she's asked for a great 80s request. This takes me back to when I used to, in the late 80s, and I was young and carefree. And I do love this track. And I haven't heard it in a while. Eva wants to hear Atlantic Star, as always.

couple of great 80s songs from the later part of the decade. Coming Around Again for Carly Simon. And before that, Always from Atlantic Star, requested by Eva. So two great songs. Yeah, it was really lovely. It's getting really nice and cool, feeling really nice and breezy and cool out here in my garden. And I'm just sitting back, relaxing, enjoying playing the music. And I'm sure now that it's started to get dark. It's amazing how the nights are, as you see in Scotland, fair drawing in, although it's so hot. It's changing, and it won't be long until it's that special time of year that we all know and love. Granny will be getting excited now. She likes it too. Yes, I just thought I would have to mention it. I hope everyone is having a nice, relaxing evening and doing well. And plenty of room left for requests if you would like to hear anything. But a double play now from Elton John. One requested by Justine, one requested by Terry. But Justine's first, and she wants to hear Goodbye, Yellow Brick Road.

spot the delivery error. So, well, I don't know, actually. I think it wasn't my error, actually. The software jumped. So it should have played a double Elton John double play, but it didn't. It jumped to Rhonda's request, which was this old guitar from John Denver. So I hope you enjoyed that song, Rhonda. It's a nice song, isn't it? But it did play the one I wanted it to play, which was Terry's Elton John, which I am going to play right now. This is Empty Garden. Although Terry's is definitely not an empty garden. He's got lots of nice things in his garden. Nice sofa and a bench and table and flowers and plants and things like that. Lots of nice things in the garden of Clasper Towers. Ah, now I know why it didn't play it the last time. It's given me an error. That explains then why it jumped. Okay. Let me just see if I could find another version of it. That's clearly why it didn't play the last time. It's a good job. You know, you can tell when it's live radio, isn't it? Right. Is it going to do it now? Let me just see if I can do this. If not, I'll have to come back to you. Right, let's try this and see if it plays.

0: and St John, An Empty Garden, requested by Terry, which has taken us to the end of the first hour. Actually, it's taken us over the end of the first hour. I tell you, it's gone quick, as always. So we're going to have a little break, and then we'll come back with some more great music. But have you all put in your chart yet? Your top 10 70s and 80s, 60s and 70s, you mean? And your top 10 80s and 90s? Have you done it yet? If you haven't done it, why have you not done it? You have only got another 10 days to get them in. So I'm going to let Cara tell you all about it, all about how you can do it. And then you can all get on with it.
1: 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It can be all 60s, it can be all 70s, it can be half of each. And the same goes for the 80s and 90s as well. The voting is open now, but we'll close on Monday the 24th of August at 10 a.m. UK time. The Phoenix Radio Top 100s from the 60s, 70s and the 80s and the 90s. 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

Sting and Fields of Gold, bringing us back into the second hour of the show. Sabrina is doing her chart as we speak. Very, very good. Terry will do his maybe tomorrow. Do I detect a little bit of procrastination there with Mr. Clasper? It's so hard though to think what to put in, isn't it? Because like, it's just, you think, you do your chart and then you think, oh, I should have put that one in. Oh, that one. I could have done a few top tens really, because there's so many good songs to put in. I did mind because I was sitting one afternoon and I thought, you know, while I'm sitting here thinking about it, I'm going to do it too. So I got it done, because otherwise, as has happened in the past, you run out of time and it doesn't get to be done. Granny's made another request. We'll find that for you and play it. And in the meantime, I'm going to hear from Juice Newton. And this is Angel of the Morning. I love this song. Oh, it isn't. It's Time After Time from Cyndi Lauper.

It's Newton and Angel of the Morning. A different order from what it was planned to be, because it was supposed to be that one. And then we were going to hear Cyndi Lauper with Sarah McLachlan and their version of Time After Time. I think they sing that song beautifully together. But unfortunately, this we had it the wrong way around and they played it the other way around. But never, doesn't matter, because we still got to hear them both. Good evening to Graham. Hello, stranger. How are you? Graham said, hello, I'm listening. I'm home for a change. Yeah, that does make a change for you. Actually, on Thursday nights, you're never at home normally. Same as I'm never home on Tuesday nights when you're on the radio. But welcome along and thank you for listening. And I hope you're doing all right. And it's nice to have you company. And I'm sure it's warm down there where you are as well in Essex. So nice to have you listen. Right, Granny has been back in touch. And she wants to hear Renaissance. This is a good song, Northern Lights.

0: Northern Lights from Renaissance for Justine. A great song. And Patsy, good evening to Patsy, who's been in touch over there in Liverpool. I'm sorry, I've just seen your message, Patsy. I hope you are still listening, because you requested two great songs and I'm going to play them now back to back for you. So I hope you are still listening. This one is from Neil Diamond, and then we've got one from Lionel Richie. This is September Morn. I love this song.
1: 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Stay and let me look at you. It's been so long, I hardly know.

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That's 5 on the east coast of the States. The show's called The Selection, and it's presented by both myself and Sue Morgan. Sue will be here on Tuesdays and Thursdays, myself on Wednesdays and Fridays, and we'll both have a rich mix of music and features to get you entertained across the morning. In the first hour, we'll have a top 10 at 10. Could be from either side of the pond. It will be from this time back then. Can you work out where then is? In the second hour of the show, amongst other things, we'll have 3 gentle songs in the coffee break. And the third hour, well, that's all down to you and the songs you fancy listening to. The Selection, Tuesday through Friday from 10 to 1 in the UK, 5 to 8 on the east coast of the States. We'd love to

Terry has just told me that the top 10 tomorrow is probably the most recent one of the week. So we'll have to see what we think of that, won't we? Tomorrow. That will be on, of course, from 10 a.m. tomorrow. After Cara has woken us all up. And tomorrow, if you listen to Cara, in the last hour, she's doing a feature called The Summer of My Life. And it's really good. It was Terry's Summer of His Life last week. Tomorrow it's Claire. So make sure you all tune in and see what Claire's summer songs are and her memories, because it was really good last week, and it's good to hear what people's summer songs that they associate with the memories and things are. So that will be Claire tomorrow at 9 after before Terry comes on. Right, so let's move on to Chris Maddox. So Chris is tuned in now. He's been tuned in on Mixcloud. He's been catching the show on Mixcloud for the first hour and a half, but he is now here live with us. And Chris, I got your songs from last week to play you first, and then if we have time, we'll do this week's. But you asked for these last week, and I've got them for you. This is Anne Marie. I haven't heard this song in ages, and I do like this song. Can I have this dance? Okay, if you ask for nicely.

Hasn't Anne Murray got a great voice? Can I have this dance? I've not heard that song and I don't know how long. Thanks for requesting that, Chris. Well, you requested it last week, actually. And I kept it for you, you see. I remembered that I kept it for you. It was in last week's playlist, which I rebuilt on the other computer because, yeah, I thought I am going to try it. And to be fair, it has worked pretty well tonight. I'm quite impressed. It has actually worked well and it's a lot faster than the other one. So I'm quite pleased with that turnout, really. Right. Chris, there's another two requests coming up. Got two more for you, Chris. The other one I don't have, but I'm going to play you The Police and then Wilson Phillips. So this is Please Wrapped Around Your Finger.

Wilson Phillips and You Won't See Me Cry. Chris's third request, and before that, Police and Wrapped Around Your Finger. Hope you enjoyed those, Chris, and kept them over from last week. The other one is a little bit lively that you asked for this time of night. So if you don't mind, I won't include that one, but maybe you could maybe ask tomorrow in the selection box when Terry's putting things in there, and you could maybe get him to play it for you. So it's just a little bit lively for this time, right? Because in the UK, we're all winding down and going to bed. I know over where you are, it's only 5 p.m. nearly, so you're all still lively. But over here, we're all chilling out, relaxing, and getting ready to wind down for the night and go to bed and hopefully get a decent sleep, although it is very warm to be sleeping. To be fair, it is actually quite hot. I mean, it's 26 degrees we're down to. So it's gone down 4 degrees since the start of the show. It was 30 down to 26. Now I think tomorrow it's still up to 29. But I'm hoping we might have seen the last 36 degrees temperature. They did hear on the news this morning that the hot weather is supposed to stay with us for a little while longer yet. But I must admit, I love all the different seasons. I love the good weather in the summer. I love the autumn and spring as well. And I am looking forward to some autumnal weather now. And just some feel of rain again. I never thought I would say that living in the UK, but it just we just haven't had any. And I just want to feel that rain on my face and just listen to the pitter-patter while I'm lying in bed. I love that sound. I think it's very relaxing when you're lying in bed and you get to hear it. Right, Patsy has asked for another request, so we're going to play some Lionel Richie now. And it's nearly time for me to say goodbye. I've got to say hello.

to hear every last note of that song. James Ingram and Linda Ronstadt and Somewhere Out There. That is a beautiful song. And again, I hadn't heard it for quite some time and I thought, we need to listen to it. So there we are. This won't be long before I have to leave you all and probably make my way back into the house, actually, because it's now, I was thinking when I was sitting out here, I'm now sitting out in the garden in the pitch black. Not that that bothers me. But my neighbours must think, what in the name of goodness is she doing sitting out there with her headphones on with a computer keyboard on her lap talking to herself? So they should be listening, shouldn't they, in that case, neighbours? I hope they're not trying to get to sleep. Because they're not getting much chance of that, are they? Well, they should be listening to me on the radio. They should be trying to sleep. Tomorrow, live programming will resume at 7 a.m. when Cara is here with Cara in the morning, waking us up with the TV and the papers, Claire's summer of Claire's life, and all the other features that Cara will bring you. And then Terry will be along with the selection and quite a more up-to-date top 10. So, yeah. Interesting. Then we go back in time then with the rapid fire oldies, affectionately known to its friends as Dino Music from 1 to 4. Richard will be here at 4 with Anything Goes. And then Rachel will be opening up the wine bar at 6 because we all need a glass of wine on a Friday night, don't we? After a stressful week. Then it will be Harry in his chicken shack. And then Rhonda asks the question every Friday, what will it be? So that's what things are looking like tomorrow. If you want to know what else is coming up, go to Phoenix Radio 1208.com on the web and you can find out everything that's coming up. And if you've missed anything, of course, don't forget that all the shows are up there on Mixcloud for you to listen to. And the last don't forget is, don't forget your chart, of course. Get them in before the 24th of August. Get them in as soon as you can, though, so that Cara's not having to run around at the last minute sorting it all out, because it must be really, really stressful doing one of these charts and compiling all the numbers and crunching them all. There's no way I could do it. Absolutely not. Oh, I just can't think of anything worse. But I'm not very good with numbers. Right. I am going to leave you all with one last track. Take care of yourselves. Look after each other. Thank you so much for listening. I've really appreciated all your requests and your interactions tonight. I'll see you all again, same time, same place next week. And I'm going to leave you with Kasmin Archer and Sleeping Satellite. See you all soon. Night, night, and God bless.

Hi, this is Woody Dresner. Join me for Source of the Dance, where we celebrate the divine in the world around us with stories and songs from the pagan and Jewish traditions, inspiration from nature, and anything else that seems right. It's on every Monday at 10 p.m. in the UK, 5 p.m. Eastern. It'd be great to have you along.

Did you know there's a happening every Wednesday on Phoenix Radio? You can join Grandma Rachel each week for 2 hours of music from the 1960s. In the second hour, there's a count-up of top songs, one from each year from 1960 to 1969. 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Rachel loves requests during the show as well. 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

This ain't no disco, we do that on a Saturday night. It ain't no country club either. This is the Tuesday Music Club. 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

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What's in the papers, what's on the telly, and the stories everyone's talking about. 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It's warm, it's friendly, it's fun, and honestly, no one has more fun on the radio in the morning than we do. So, set your alarm, stick the kettle on, and join me, Cara, every weekday morning from 7 a.m. UK or whenever you wake up.